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Now, she and No Doubt just closed out their Sphere residency in Las Vegas. And who did they pull up on stage at their final show? A little up-and-comer just released an album named Olivia Rodrigo.

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5: Me not working hard. Yeah, right, picture that with a Kodak. Or better yet, go to Times Square, take a picture of me with a Kodak. Took my life from negative to positive, I just want y'all to know that. And tonight, let's enjoy life.

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18: 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I'm John Morgan of Morgan & Morgan. 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And

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0: Today's Variety 101.9 The Mix. It's McCabe and Jenny, and welcome back to the Mix New Music Woo! Club. It is a new week, new shows, and tonight we're going to take a look back at the number one summer song from last year and throw in some picks for this year.
1: Okay, I think I've got mine, but we're also going to fill you in on how you can score Lollapalooza passes. Woo! That is coming up.
0: We'll start things off with new Teddy Swims, Mr. Know-It-All on The Mix.

0: today's Variety 101.9 The Mix. It's McCabe and Jenny, and it was a big weekend, especially in the sports world. Congratulations to the Knicks, now NBA champions. And just seeing all the celebrities the past couple of days at Madison Square Garden.
1: Yeah, I think my favorite was seeing Adam Sandler and his wife when they played Game 4 in New York City.
0: I think it was Timothy Chalamet and Ben Stiller. I feel like they are like the new besties.
1: They got a little bromance going on.
0: Yeah, but now throw in, you got Taylor Swift going to be getting married there soon. And then
1: we think, allegedly.
0: Yes, and then Harry Styles for sure will be taking over in August.
1: Yeah, here he is now with a

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1: The reason many of us hate insurance companies is because some of them act like bullies. I'm John Morgan of Morgan & Morgan. I've been dealing with these creatures my whole career. 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
19: In hindsight, I'm not sure if Dad cared about the mustard, or you just wanted to keep us busy.
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19: Smart.
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0: You're inside the Mix New Music Club on today's Variety 101.9 The Mix. It's McCabe and Jenny. And last week, there were a lot of great shows at Wrigley Field. At first, I didn't think Mumford & Sons was going to happen due to the weather. But Jenny, you were there and it was just delayed.
1: It was delayed till 10:45. They were supposed to go on at 9. But we held out and the rain finally cleared up and it ended up being a beautiful night.
0: And then you followed up with Rufus Du Sol the next night at Wrigley.
1: Yeah, so they're like a more DJ trio. And both nights were incredible. Packed stadium. It's one of my favorite concert venues. And even if you have nosebleeds, it's still so beautiful because you can see the whole atmosphere. And then most shows at Wrigley have the fireworks at the end, which was so cool.
0: Be honest, do you live at Wrigley?
1: I did this last week.
0: We're looking forward to NoahCon there next month. It's The Great Divide on The Mix.

0: He was at Lollapalooza last year. Latest from Alex Warren, Fever Dream, on today's Variety 101.9 The Mix. It's McCabe and Jenny, and we want to get you to Lollapalooza this year.
1: Yeah, it's such a great way to discover new artists or see a ton of your favorite artists all in one place. And we've got wristbands we're giving away.
0: Yeah, keep streaming The Mix and earning rewards just like Natalie in Naperville, Jamie in Aurora, and Alexis in Chicago.
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0: Today's Variety 101.9 The Mix. It's McCabe and Jenny, and this Saturday it is going down, the second annual Morning Mix Diaper Drive at the Walmart Supercenter in Glen Ellen.
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0: And what's very cool is Huggies will match every diaper donated that morning up to 250,000 diapers. 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

0: Olivia Dean, So Easy on today's Variety 101.9 The Mix. That is Jenny sitting right over there.
1: Hey.
0: What's going on? It's McCabe, and you're inside the Mix New Music Club. And recently, we had a chance to sit down with Ryan Tedder of OneRepublic, and we got a status update on their new album.
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0: We're looking forward to that album and a tour in 2027. It's the latest from OneRepublic, Need Your Love on The Mix.

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0: There he is. That was the number one summer song from last year. Alex Warren and Ordinary on today's Variety 101.9 The Mix. It's McCabe and Jenny. And Jenny, what is the song of the summer this year?
1: Okay, well, since that song won last year's Song of the Year, it's not like a super summer-sounding, poppy, up-tempo song. So I'm going that same theme for this year. I'm just choosing an artist who's blown up. And even though it's not like super poppy, Olivia Dean, So Easy to Fall in Love.
0: Okay, I think that's a great one. I am going to up that one and say Zara Larsson, Midnight Sun.
1: We'll find out, I guess. Maybe this one could be it. Gracie Abrams, here's Hit the Wall on the Mixed Me Music Club.

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0: 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Yeah. Variety. Yeah, it's kind of our thing.
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0: And there you have it. Happy winning from the mix.
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0: 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Variety. 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
3: 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I had trouble breathing through my nose. I'd wake up tired. I wasn't sleeping great. I figured that's how my body works. 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
11: How about some mixed weather? Okay, it'll be possibly a shower or thunderstorm. Otherwise, we just have highs in the mid-70s before we get back to the mid-50s tonight with more rain possible. There's your weather on the mix.
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2: 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As if last week was not enough, we could be in store for more severe weather around here tomorrow, including a level 4, that's out of 5, severe weather risk for tomorrow afternoon and evening in the southern sections of Chicagoland. But the whole area is expected to get not one, but two rounds of storms tomorrow, and a little bit of deja vu from last week. And we know the last week did not go well for lots of people, with down trees, down limbs, power outages, tornadoes, etc. We also could see some rain and maybe even storms today. But tomorrow is what we're looking at. Yay. A Catholic school that's been serving students and families in Evergreen Park for 70 years is closing. The Archdiocese has announced that Queen of Martyrs School in Evergreen Park is closing its doors because of declining enrollment. Officials say enrollment was down to about 140 students for the whole school. That's down from more than 325 just a decade ago. Now the remaining families will have to make an adjustment. Finally, stuff you can't bring on an airplane. Well, more than 3.4 ounces of a liquid. Let's see. Anything sharp that could be used as a weapon? That makes sense.
3: Sure.
2: Also, live scorpions.
4: That's right.
2: Police in South Africa say they arrested a man at an airport for allegedly trafficking live venomous scorpions in his suitcase. In a statement posted to X, the South Africa Police Service said a 28-year-old man was stopped at Cape Town International Airport this weekend after police received a description of a man who had scorpions.
3: Can't do that.
2: Searched his luggage. They found 150 of these little things, individually wrapped in plastic and tucked away in between his clothes.
4: He thought
2: he was slick. He was being slick. You know, I'm going to put this in between a couple of polo shirts, maybe a couple pairs of pants. They'll never notice. Well, they did. The unidentified man was arrested and is accused of violating the Nature and Environmental Ordinance Act. It is unclear where the man was going with the scorpions.
4: Thought you're going to make it to the hook with this story.
2: I know. I wish I could. I should have started it later. It's too long.
3: Extend it with this scorpion reference.
4: Hold on.

0: scary coming after the weather story. But yeah,
1: that's true.
2: I don't want to have a hurricane. We don't.
1: We were in Florida. I might trigger people with this, so I couldn't do that.
0: Get over here, Scorpion.
1: Oh my God. Moving, that's good. Moving on to sports, a 5-4 win for the Cubs over the Rockies at Wrigley is good old PCA hit for the cycle, which
0: about
1: is
0: it?
1: Very rare. Single, double, triple homer.
3: So rare. I had to re-ask what it was.
1: Okay.
3: I saw the post. I was like, I'm sorry. Yeah. I don't remember. And, you know.
1: Yeah. Well, here's what it is. There's a couple of aspects to this. Yeah. First of all, single, double, triple homer.
3: Awesome.
1: Rare, but not unheard of. But he did it in reverse order, which means homer, triple, double, single.
3: Whoa.
1: In that order. First time in Cubs history that had happened in that order.
0: In that order.
1: Yeah. How do you like that?
0: Crazy to do it in the order too.
3: That is,
0: you know what I mean.
3: True.
0: Like,
3: yeah.
0: You think, oh, you got a double, and then you got a home run, and then you got a single.
3: Okay,
0: single.
3: Does it have to happen in that order to be a true cycle?
1: No, you could do
3: a third, a second, a first.
1: You could do them in any order, and it's still a cycle. It's called a natural cycle if you go single, double, triple, homer in that order. The reverse cycle if it's homer, triple, double, single, and that's what he got.
0: What if? And I'm sure it's never happened.
3: You can hear me typing the next question.
0: Next question. Here it is. 50,000 minutes.
1: Yes.
0: Now I'm sure it's nearly impossible. Impossible. Imagine if then he also hit a grand slam.
1: Yeah.
0: What would you call that?
1: I don't
0: the
1: know.
0: Super cycle?
1: I don't think that's ever happened.
0: There's no way.
1: You never know. I mean, weird things have happened. People have hit two grand slams in an inning before. People have hit four home runs in a game. But I don't think that has ever happened. You'd have to come up with the bases loaded, but you never know.
0: And then imagine if they did that and then that team still lost. You'd be like, what?
1: Right.
0: But the Cubs did win.
1: They were close to losing, but the Rockies gave them the game. Walked a lot of people. So the Cubs do win and they will rematch tonight. In New York, it'll be the Sox taking on the Yankees in the Bronx. Game 3 of the Calder Cup Finals in Toronto tonight. Chicago Wolves trying to come back from being down 2-0 in that series. Mixed weather, breezy, showers and or storms possible today and a high in the low 70s. Then we get back to the upper 50s tonight. Right now it is, what did it just say, 57?
0: Yeah. Wow.
1: Oh no, yeah, let's go with 57. We'll update. No, it's 62. I think, yeah, it's 62. That's what
3: it's chilly.
0: That's what it is.
1: I saw 57. That was some other time. It's 5:36 on the mix.
0: Hey, to tie it all up, you know, the Hurricanes won the Stanley Cup final. The Chicago Wolves are the feeder team for the Hurricanes. So if they were to win the Calder Cup and the Hurricanes won Stanley Cup, that would be cupping for the cycle. There you go.
1: A lot of cups.
0: A lot of cups to wear. It's the morning mix. I'm not

0: baby, good morning. It's Chris, Nikki, and Whip in the morning on The Mix.
1: 542, 62 degrees higher on 73, chance of rain today.
0: Man, it was a nice day yesterday. It wasn't too hot. It wasn't too cold. I rode my bicycle. Guys, basically the pinnacle of health here.
1: Yeah, Queen wrote a song about
0: it, that's right. Look, it's exactly right. Yeah, and I saw some fat bottom girls. What are
2: nice.
0: What a day.
2: That's good.
0: No, but I will say this. We are doing this, like, walk challenge in the company here.
2: Keep forgetting to sign up.
0: No, we need you, brother.
2: Every day I keep forgetting.
0: Brother, we need you.
2: Yeah.
0: Because right now, the one person holding this team on her shoulders is Nikki. Nikki has basically quadruple lapped the field of the rest of the people on the team. There's only five of us that signed up in the whole office.
1: The more joined
0: on. Oh, they have.
1: Yeah, and couple eclipsed me. So, we got some big walkers. But
0: so
1: yeah.
0: When I checked yesterday midday, I wanted to see, like, how am I doing in terms of it? Because I don't want to be the lowest walker in the office. And I was right in the middle. So I said, okay, fine. I'm fine with that. I'll do a little more walking. But I was talking to my buddy on the phone, and I decided to just walk up and down our block while I was doing it.
2: Good idea. So, in a way, these
0: walking challenges, and this is our corporate across the country, all the other radio stations our company owns, everybody's joined in, and it's a city versus city. The winner gets nothing.
2: Yeah, that's what I was going to ask.
1: You get to say we walked more than you did, St. Louis.
2: I think a day off
1: would be a nice reward.
2: That would be fantastic for the whole station. Everybody, there's nothing. You turn on the mix, there's just silence.
0: Just silence.
2: Everybody needs a little bit of a meditation day.
0: Yeah.
1: The people that didn't walk, they have to come to work.
0: That's right. I think in the industry, they call that a stunt.
2: That's true. Wait a minute. Is the mix broken? Nope. It's meditation
0: day. The next day, we just come right back.
2: Yeah, exactly.
0: Hey, we're here. Sorry.
2: Can I just transfer all the data that is already saved in my phone, but I haven't signed up?
1: It just started yesterday.
0: Yeah.
1: You missed nothing.
2: Oh, really?
0: You didn't miss anything. And also,
2: I'm going to be on vacation, and so does that count?
1: Yeah, that's better.
0: So it's a simple app you put on your phone, and you sync it to your Apple Watch, which I know you have.
2: Yeah.
0: And boom, that's all you do. That's it. And then it does the rest.
2: I'm going to try to do this.
0: So if you're going to be on vacation, we might need that, because if you're walking a lot, you know what I'm saying?
2: I will be.
0: Because we need to win absolutely nothing.
2: Well, again, we can't lose to whoever, St. Louis or something.
0: I do have a pretty decent competitive nature, so I look at it and I'm like, there's nothing on the line here, but screw you, Cincinnati.
1: Oh, you do. Like, in fact, he texted me at noon, he's like, why have you been walking so much? And I was like, what?
0: I did not text you like that. Are you kidding me? I said, you've been walking so much.
1: I was like, the thing just started.
0: Oh, my. I was checking in. I wanted to see. I should look right now to see where we are. Well, I'm the only person in the entire challenge that ever opens the app after signing up.
1: I checked because I wanted to see if I was getting the credit. I was walking I was walking up and down Michigan getting some different stuff for Father's Day for my dad.
2: The state of Michigan. The up and down Michigan. The lakefront in Michigan.
1: Yes. Yep. I will be in Wisconsin soon, but yes. So I don't know if you guys have this, but I'm always the designated one of my family. When it comes to my brothers, like for Father's Day, I always was for Mother's Day.
0: Yep.
1: Like, I'm the one who buys the gift.
0: Yep.
1: So it's kind of like I text them and I say, here's my idea. 9 out of 10 times, they go, yeah, we like that idea. Go get it. And then I go get it.
0: Okay.
1: And it's fine because I love shopping. So it's like a fun. And I like even more when I can get like a deal on it. You know what I mean?
2: Yeah, of course.
1: So, that was what I was doing. I was walking up and down and buying Father's Day because I know I'm going to see my dad in Wisconsin this weekend. And on behalf of them, I'm going to provide the gift. But
0: I love that.
1: Yeah, that's interesting. I'm curious. I don't know if you guys have, like, does your sister, when you guys have a Father's Day thing, does your family go in on something?
0: No.
1: And then your sister, no?
0: No, we all kind of just do our own thing.
2: Yeah.
0: And then, you know, or it'll be Mother's Day. And then one of us will get a call from my dad. It's like, hey, you didn't call your mother yet. Not me, though. I'm always on top of it. No, we don't really do that, I guess.
1: Yeah, I don't know. I think it's just because we've all lived in different states.
0: Yeah,
1: it's so
0: easier.
1: Hard to coordinate it.
0: Yeah.
1: So I'm always the one. And I just, like, again, oh, poor me. I love shopping.
0: So it's
1: a burden I'm willing to take.
2: I'm going to be willing. I don't care if it's a stereotype. In 99% of American households, or probably global households, if there's a person that is the point gift person, it's going to be a girl.
1: Well, the sister. I mean, especially in that situation.
2: So very seldom would it be like, Ron, you know, the brother is going, okay, Ron, you're in charge of Ma's. No, it's always going to be
0: right.
2: Because I feel like women are just more conscientious of that kind of thing in general.
1: Yeah.
0: I also think you guys as a family, like, and you've talked about this, you come from kind of a gift-giving family. Your mom was a big gift giver.
1: She was, yeah.
0: That's sort of a little bit in the DNA of your family.
1: For sure. For sure. So that's why, but that was my whole walking was just, I was just going up and down, and then I had ideas, and the store I chose was really far away, so I was like, I'm just going to hop it, and I did. And then I just stopped and picked up little things for myself on the way home.
0: I love that. What were those little things, like martinis? And maybe some of that velvet taco that's over
1: maybe
0: there.
1: Maybe pair of earrings.
0: You never know. I got to walk more. I did ride the bike. I don't know that it transferred my biking to the thing. I got to figure that out. There's some kind of a math you can do.
2: That counts?
0: You can, yeah, but you got to go in and adjust it. And I'm not that into it. Right in the middle. I just looked at our team. There's a woman on our sales team that is walking a lot, which is probably why we never see her here. But, man.
2: They have an advantage. They have a little advantage called... not coming into the office very often.
0: The old WFH.
2: That's a big advantage.
0: Pretty crazy. Yeah. Just walk around the block a lot, I guess. Well, if you are doing a walking challenge, we can sign you up as an employee of our company and put you on our team so we can win. We're right now fifth in the country, so that's not bad. I'll take that. Out of 21.
2: Out of 21.
0: Yeah, five out of 21.
2: If it was out of six, I'd be like,
0: hang on. Fifth out of four. How'd you do that?
2: Exactly.
0: What? Later this morning at 8:20, we're going to help you with Father's Day with your $200 Macy's gift card. But at 8 a.m., boy, if you would like to go and see Ed Sheeran at Soldier Field, we are going to take care of you. We've got your tickets, and we're going to give you those code words all day today. 8, 10, 12, 2, and 5. It's Olivia Dean now on The Morning Mix.

0: Olivia Dean right there. Good morning. It's Chris, Nikki, and Whip in the morning on the Mix.
1: 551, 62 degrees. I have to do traffic. Because I was too busy.
0: You want to do it after
1: my hot step? And no, I got
0: hot step. Here comes the hot step.
1: That should be our theme
0: She's
1: song.
0: She's a lyrical gangster.
1: So good.
0: Man, I might have to rework that. Hang on.
1: All right. So yeah, the roads are looking bad at all 57. We do have one problem though on the shoulder, the 57 outbound at 127th Street. There's a car, an accident on the shoulder, car versus wall. So avoid that while they clean that up. And then 80 ramp is closed due to construction. This is 80 westbound, the off ramp to Larkin, and 80 westbound, the same thing. So until about 6 a.m. So a couple minutes, they should be picking this up and you should be good to go. We do one last thing here. 94 in Indiana westbound before Brown Road, mile 30, stop and go traffic from Porter, LaPorte County line because there's an accident with the right lane closed. That is a quick look.

0: This is going to be going through my head all day now. I don't mind it, though. All right, let's go to the newsroom up next with Whip.
1: What kind of glasses are you going to be banned from wearing if you're in Illinois behind a wheel? I mean, a steering wheel.
2: What?
1: Yeah, on the mix.
2: Not all wheels.

0: Good morning. It's Chris, Nikki, and Whip in the morning on the mix.
1: 556, 62 degrees, high around 73 with a chance of storms later on.
0: If the three of us went outside right now, they would be like, but what's the weather? Because Whip is wearing a full long sleeve flannel.
2: Yep.
0: I've got on a short sleeve, and then Nikki's got a sweater optional. So it's like, there's some famous picture of a bunch of celeb women, like a Sarah Jessica Parker maybe thing. And they're walking down the street and they're all dressed for, one's dressed for like summer, one's dressed for winter. It's like a meme.
1: Yeah.
0: That's what we look like in this moment. Mm-hmm. I love that for us. It's a little visual humor for you radio listeners. All right, let's take it to the news.
3: It is like in this, well, it's low 60s. It could have been 50s, you know, yesterday morning. Once we get in here,
0: it doesn't matter.
3: Yeah.
0: Exactly
3: right. I thought about that too. I'm like, well, I go to my car and it's 50s. So that's a little bit nippy. But then you get in here and it's like, it could be winter for all your body knows.
0: Exactly right. I totally agree.
3: Yeah. All right. And the news is brought to us by our good friends over at JeffBuysYourHouse.com. 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Because when it comes to selling your house, they make it as easy as turning on your favorite song.
0: Woo.
3: Yeah, that's right. AI-powered smart glasses like Meta Glasses or Google Glass are set to be added to the list of stuff you can't use while you're behind the wheel in Illinois.
1: Makes sense.
3: This is an attempt by lawmakers to crack down on distracted driving. I think those types of glasses are really just one big giant distraction on your face by definition.
1: Absolutely. You're taking pictures, you're checking email.
3: Exactly right. I don't even have to look down at my phone in the passenger seat to do it now. This is awesome.
0: How did I end up in a river?
3: that's my car screeching sound effect. Yeah.
0: I also saw a thing. I know you're talking about the glasses and don't wear those. But I saw another video I got served where this guy was like, hey guys, here's how you jailbreak the screen in your car so you can watch Netflix while you're driving. And I was like, no.
3: Right. Exactly. Please.
0: No. The only thing I want that thing to say is 101.9 The Mix. The rest of it's too distracting.
3: Yeah.
0: Don't do that.
3: There was something when I did see Nate Bargatze's show at the Allstate Arena over the weekend. I can't come up with the exact wording of the joke, but there was something along those lines. Like basically now it's like, I got to get some work done. Maybe I'll just hop on the highway. That's what everybody does now. Oh, all right. A new report that Goodwill plans to close many of its smaller stores as it shifts its business model to superstores. They plan to expand inventory, move into larger venues. No word on exactly which stores would be considered the smaller ones or which ones might end up closing. But just keep an eye on that at your neighborhood Goodwill. Finally, they've come out with a list of the best and worst run cities in America.
0: Uh-oh.
3: The only ones even remotely considered around here are not even really around here that are near the top of the list of best run. Fort Wayne, Indiana is at number 7 on the best run list.
1: Okay.
3: Madison, Wisconsin, if you could consider that sort of around here, that is at number 24. And nothing else near the top of the list is even close. Chicago, out of 148 cities, not bad, ranks at number 144.
1: Oh, I don't like this 144. Tone. I don't like the tone. I don't like where this is going.
0: No,
1: where
0: we're
1: going.
3: Yeah, number 144 out of 148. Yep.
0: Dang.
3: Yep. But you know how
1: so there's only a couple other cities that could be worse.
3: You know what they say.
1: Oh, come on.
3: Come on.
4: It could be worse, though. At least we're not Detroit.
3: They were hesitant. They were scared of
4: New York. We're not Detroit.
3: That's right. Because Detroit is number 147.
1: Oh, who's worse?
3: Out of 14. Only San Francisco, California is underneath Detroit.
0: Dang.
3: Yeah. Top of the list, though. Here's where you want to go to have well-run city governments, apparently. Nashua, New Hampshire. Boise, Idaho. Manchester, New Hampshire. Did I say two New Hampshire cities in the top five?
5: Because they're so busy, there's so much they can get done at the course.
0: All that Jeb Bartlett's up there.
3: Nampa, Idaho. So two Idahos and two New Hampshires in the top five. But number one on the list, the fine folks of Provo, Utah.
0: Oh.
3: That's right.
1: All right.
3: Yep. Moving to sports. 5-4 win for the Cubs over the Rockies last night at Wrigley. Pete Crow Armstrong hits for the cycle. Single, double, triple, homer. But he did it in reverse order. Homer, triple, double, single.
0: There you go.
3: First Cub ever to do that in history. They will rematch tonight. Meanwhile, in New York, it'll be the White Sox taking on the Yankees in the Bronx. Game 3 of the Calder Cup Finals is in Toronto with the Chicago Wolves trying not to lose to the Marlies. They're down 2-0 in the series. Mixed weather, breezy, showers, storms possible, high low 70s, and we get back down to the upper 50s tonight. Right now, 62 with your mixed news update at 6 o'clock.
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6: Wake up in the morning feeling like... My glasses, I'm out the door. I'm gonna hit this city. Let's before go. I leave, brush my teeth with a bottle of Jack. 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

0: 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It's Chris, Nikki, and Whip in the morning on the mix.
1: 604, 62 degrees, high around 73 with a chance of rain.
0: Wow, must be nice. 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
0: Good morning. It's Chris, Nikki, and Whip in the Morning on the Mix.
1: 62 degrees, high around 73. We had a chance of rain today.
0: 610 text. Woo! 610 text. Woo! Why be passive aggressive? You could just be regular aggressive. People don't respond the same way.
1: You feel a little like less mean.
0: Yeah.
1: But it's probably meaner. Yeah.
0: Well, our relationship expert put out the list of phrases you're using that are actually passive aggressive. And I would argue, who thought these weren't passive aggressive?
1: Right.
0: Because they include must be nice.
1: Okay. Yeah. I mean, yeah.
0: Guess I can't do anything right. Guess I can't do anything right, Nikki. Yeah.
16: That's like being a martyr, that
0: right,
16: one.
0: Exactly. Yeah. Yeah, right. Yeah. And then this one. Well, blank's husband doesn't do it like that. Or, well, blank's husband always does that.
1: Yeah.
0: Or, blank's wife never does that. Or, blank's husband never says that.
1: These are just fire starters.
0: That's what these are, right. Fire starters, exactly. Right? Being passive aggressive, though, sometimes you just try, you don't want to have a whole thing. You just want to, it's love of the coffee pot's empty. Thanks. Like, I don't want to get into it. You know what I mean? I'm just, you know what I'm saying. Just. So once you go to passive aggressive phrase, you find yourself saying it a lot. Maybe you're saying it at home. Maybe you're saying it at work. But you find yourself saying what passive aggressive phrase a lot? Text it to us at 312-233-1019. And if you're not using one right now, it must be nice.
16: Again, if you are a person who works from home, God bless you. But just know that the people who are in your office are saying that exact phrase, must be nice, when they look at your empty desk.
0: Oh, I'm fine.
1: Fine. Yeah. I don't mind wearing pants. It's passive aggressive.
0: You text us now at 312-233-1019. The passive aggressive phrase you find yourself using a lot. Could be in your relationship, could be in your office, maybe it's with your kids. We just want the phrase. That's what we want. Text it to us at 312-233-1019. Somber now on the Morning Mix.

0: smile somber. Must be nice. Passive-aggressive phrases. Good morning. It's Chris and Kinwhip in the morning.
1: I'm sorry you hate the letter E, somber.
0: Somber.
1: Sorry you hate vowels.
0: Oh, I hate vowels, too. Wow. Passive-aggressive. It happens. You know, you don't want to get into a whole thing. It can happen at work. It can happen with you and your partner, you and your friends, you and your family. So what's the passive-aggressive phrase you find yourself saying a lot? Erica. Oh, my bad.
2: Yeah.
0: Yeah, it's all in the way you deliver, which
2: it's, yep,
0: my, sure, my sure, bad. Sure. Whatever you say. 847. Sure, whatever you say. Yeah, sure. 815, I just go, womp womp.
1: I kind of love that.
0: That's kind of fun.
1: Yeah. 847, whatever you say. Sure, sure, sure.
0: Sure
1: alone can be a real good one.
0: Sure on its own with a period, or even in texting.
1: Yeah.
0: You're like, oh, God.
1: Sure.
0: Reading some of these, I'm like puckering up. I'm like, oh, geez. Oh, I let's see. oh, I love that for you. 224. That's something. It's not a word, but anytime someone texts me a thumbs up, I automatically think it's passive aggressive. Really?
1: I sometimes
0: hope, you don't mean it that way.
1: 708. Have the day you deserve.
0: Oh. I feel like they're going to tell me that on the way out of like the grocery store or something.
1: Hey, hope you have the day you deserve, buddy.
0: Right. When someone is telling me this really long, drawn out story, I like to say, hey, why don't we just land the plane? You hate that. Especially if you're like at a party and you're telling a story and you think you're really, oh man, I got everybody here. I got everybody. And then one person's like, hey, can we land the plane here? You're like, oh, I thought we were having fun. Sorry.
1: Yeah. Erica wrote, bless your heart. And that's a great one because you know right at whatever comes after that, you're going to shred somebody.
0: 100%.
1: Or bless their heart,
0: but boom. Yeah. They're dumb.
1: Like, yeah.
0: 224, I just work here.
3: Yeah, that's a shot at your bosses, basically.
0: Yeah, generally,
3: like,
0: right.
3: To the person who needs help with something.
0: Don't worry about it, I got it. 708, I guess depending on the tone, your go-to passive-aggressive phrase.
3: Right, that's like if a kid leaves the whole mess and then just like leaves the room, be like, don't worry about it, I'll clean it up.
0: Yeah, I do that one a lot.
3: Yeah, exactly.
0: It's easy for you to say, you're not the one that has to do it. That might be borderline just straight up aggressive.
1: Is this phrase one? Because we actually had debates about it. It is what it is.
0: I think it depends on the conversation, right? If you're stuck in traffic and someone's really upset, it is what it is. What are we going to do?
1: But if like you're losing an argument and you just want to give up, it is what it is.
3: You're right. You're wrong, but I can't convince you because you're too thick to understand what I'm trying to tell you. So it is what it is.
1: There we go.
3: Yeah.
1: It's pretty passive aggressive.
3: That's it.
1: You're looking it up.
3: The aggressive thing would be you're too thick to understand what I'm trying to tell you. The passive aggressive way is it is what it is. I'm going to go over here.
0: It is what it is.
1: Just saying.
0: Hey, yeah.
3: Just saying.
0: And then, it went fine. But what do I know?
1: Okay, buddy.
0: Okay, buddy.
1: He's the one all day.

0: Betty Swims there. Good morning. It's Chris, Nikki, and Whip in the morning on The Mix.
1: Yeah, we're just going over the passive-aggressive phrases. We kind of forgot the champion one, the single word, champion one. You know what it is? Like, whenever a woman says this to you, you know it's actually not.
2: Can I guess?
1: Yeah.
0: It's only one word?
1: Yep.
0: Fine?
2: No. That was going to be my guess.
1: Fine. Fine. Okay. Well, let's look at the roads.
0: Fine.
1: I guess let's look at the roads. So, only just doing my job.
0: Okay, fine.
1: Eden's looking okay.
0: I can't look at you. What did I do?
1: No, but
0: there's
1: fine.
0: There on here.
1: Man, fine. Jeez. Fine means not fine.
2: Yeah.
1: Inbound Kennedy O'Hare to downtown, 28 minutes. We did have an earlier stall around Fullerton that was causing some slowdowns. Outbound Kennedy from the Burn Interchange to O'Hare, 28 minutes. There's an accident on the right shoulder around Lake Street causing some slowdowns. The Eisenhower, inbound Eisenhower from the J&M School Post Office, 40 minutes. 25 on the reverse. Inbound Stevenson 355 to the Sabal Lakeshore Drive, 40 minutes, 23 if you're headed the other way. Inbound Dan Ryan 95th to the interchange, 19 minutes. On the tri-state, we have an issue, 294 southbound between 31st and Ogden. There is the left lane block that's causing some minor delays there. And that accident is cleared in Indiana, 94 westbound. We had an issue earlier this morning. It looks like that has been moved. And that's it. That's a quick look at traffic on The Mix.
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2: That's us. We're Chris, Nikki and Whip. Good morning. It's the Morning Mix.
3: 6:30, 62 degrees, high around 73. We do have a chance of some rain tomorrow, though. That's the storm. That pause was crazy.
2: Yeah, for you. Just for you.
3: Tomorrow, big chance of rain, a high around 69.
2: Take it to the newsroom now with the guy who loves the baseball cards and the iced coffee.
4: 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Bring the fun home. We have a thing I don't want to brag about too much, but just so you know, it is starting to feel like Chicago could be the Pokemon capital of North America.
2: Yes!
4: We had a massive Pokemon Go festival a couple of weeks ago. People coming from around the world.
2: All over the world.
4: Yeah. There's an exclusive Pokemon exhibit at the Field Museum going on now. And finally, Chicago has just been named the host of the Pokemon North American Championship for 2027. We have pried this thing right out of the hands of New Orleans, Louisiana,
2: where
4: it had been held before. It'll bring more than $500,000 in prizes. Three game types will be played. The trading card game, or TCG, if you will.
2: Yeah, if you're in the know.
4: The Champions video game and the classic Pokemon Go.
2: Look at this.
4: All that here.
3: Pikachu on that.
4: That's right. We're telling those New Orleans bums.
2: Don't say anything else today. That was amazing. Pikachu on that. You can clock out. Call it a full day. That was awesome.
3: That's great. I'm going to go get us some steps.
2: Really? I'm going to say Pikachu really on nice. That in my normal day-to-day life. And I'm not even that into Pokemon.
4: Pikachu on that. Trash talk in Pokemon.
2: Love that. Love it.
4: All right. We told you yesterday they're starting up a social media ban for kids under 16 in Great Britain. And a lot of the kids they talk to are not pleased. This one British student, though, is going viral for her answers to these questions.
5: Earlier, we looked at screen time. What was your

0: screen time over the weekend?
1: 9 hours.
0: 9 hours. So suddenly you're going to have a lot more time to fill. And what will you do?
1: Stare at a wall.
2: Don't know what else to do with herself. She says that she mostly uses social media to contact family and friends, and now she will have no possible way to do that, so she'll just stare at the wall.
3: Yeah, okay.
2: Finally, if you're listening on the live stream right now, you are checking us out via WTMX.com or perhaps our free Mix app and you register your account. In a second, Chris will tell you some unbelievable stuff you can win. But you may be like Jen with two N's in Gray's Lake, David with, two D's, one at the beginning, one at the end, in Tinley Park. Nilsa is in Aurora.
3: Nope.
2: We have, what's up?
3: No, you're good.
2: Ruth, who is in Waukegan. Maria in Addison. Lena in Oak Park. Fabiola, also in Oak Park. And Melissa, with the interesting spelling of M-I-L-I-S-S-A, unless it's a typo, in Shererville, Indiana.
4: Maybe she wants to be a millionaire.
2: That could be. I mean? Well, can we do that for her?
4: Well, no, but we could get her advanced screening passes to see the new Supergirl movie.
2: Good enough.
4: It's in theaters. That's
2: good
4: pretty
2: enough.
4: Cool. With one of Nikki's hot guys in there, Jason Momoa is in that one.
5: Right.
4: As a different hero.
5: Yeah, I love it. He's like, Aquaman, I'm not doing that anymore. I got this guy now.
3: I'm going to get out of here. I'll see you guys. It was fun, but I'm going to go.
5: That's okay.
3: I'm going to go over here and be Lobo. That's what he is. So there you go. You can see that one, Supergirl, in theaters before it's officially released. Also, we've got your dinner for two at ABBA here in Chicago. Go and enjoy some Mediterranean in Fulton Market. And on the Good Grief Tour, you could see Sarah Bareilles live at Chicago Theater, among many others, but that's just a personal favorite. That and much more waiting for you on the free Mix app.
2: Sports, 5-4 win for the Cubs over the Rockies last night at Wrigley. Pete Crow Armstrong hits for the cycle. Very rare. Single, double, triple home run.
3: Yeah.
2: Did it in reverse order. First Cub ever to do that, and only the fifth MLB person, period, since basically the late 60s to do it in reverse order. Homer, triple, double, single. They rematch tonight. Meanwhile, in New York, it's the White Sox taking on the Yankees in the Bronx. Game three of the Calder Cup Finals in Toronto tonight. Chicago Wolves try to come back from two down in that series to the Toronto Marlies. Bulls have hired somebody named Tiago Splitter as their new head coach. I don't even know if he's a good coach. I assume he did he must have wowed them in the interview process. He was with Portland before, but he's got an awesome name.
4: Yeah, I mean, I think the Bulls were like, all right, we had a Billy. We gotta go.
2: Tiago Splitter.
4: He sounds like a Street Fighter character.
2: It really
5: or
2: does.
5: Like a, or like a pitcher.
2: Yeah.
4: Maybe that too.
2: Throws a nasty split.
5: That's what I mean.
4: Tiago Splitter. What's the background on this fellow? Where's he coming from?
2: He's coming from Portland.
4: Okay.
2: And beyond that, I don't know.
4: Hope he likes our coffee.
2: I hope so.
4: I'm assuming
2: the
4: one with the team.
2: Oregon, yeah.
4: The town of Clyde Drexlerville.
2: I don't think he was born in Portland. He came from the Portland Trailblazers.
4: All right.
2: Yeah. We're going to find out where he was born. I don't think it was here.
4: We'll do a deep dive. We'll do a full investigative podcast.
2: Sure. I'm sure they're going to introduce him to the media maybe today or whatever. Maybe he'll have some witticisms, some comic remarks. I hope so.
4: Tiago.
2: Yeah.
4: It's fun.
2: Mixed weather, breezy, showers and or storms possible, high in the low 70s. We get back down to the upper 50s tonight. Right now, 62 with your mixed news update at 635.
4: Chicago Bulls, the mixed airwaves are open to Tiago between 530 and 10. If you'd like to join us.
2: Absolutely. He should get on everyone's good side now.
4: Yeah, they need to do like tea with Tiago. That'd be kind of fun. I'd go to that at like the Drake, you know, where you get those little cakes.
5: Yeah, a little new high tea or whatever.
4: Yeah, do one here, do one in Oakbrook. Kind of nice. Throwing out ideas. That's what we do here. Coming up next on the Morning Mix.

0: Good morning. It's Chris, Nikki, and Whip in the morning on The Mix.
1: 638, 62 degrees, high around 73.
0: Now, Whip was just talking about Pokemon Go. We're going to be the home of Pokemon in Chicago in 2027. Pretty excited, right?
2: Legions of fans. They have legions of fans.
0: You got the card game, you got the Pokemon Go, but then there's the video game, right? You can play the video game.
2: Yeah.
0: Video games are fun. That's where you go and you kind of transport yourself to another world. It's great. You're playing a video game. And in video games, you can, like, drive cars really fast, or steal cars even, or just do whatever you want with the car. Drive the car off the side of a building and see what happens. It's a video game. Now, fast forward to real life today. Many cars now have, like, the auto robot drive, where you can just, you push a button and the car drives itself. And in most cases, if I understand it correctly, you got to keep your hands on the wheel. So your hands are on the wheel, but the car is actually steering and driving for you.
1: But there will, if it notices that your hands are off or you're not looking ahead. Again, this is per my brother who's got one of these cars.
0: Yeah.
1: It will yell at you. Like there's like an alarmer that sounds and something. It does notify you to pay attention.
0: Right. Exactly right. So there's an in-cabin camera sort of thing that's supposed to sense that your body is in the driver's seat and your head is where it is supposed to be. However, some drivers, they want to tip the seat back and relax. They don't want to have to sit up straight. That's why they got the auto drive, according to these Chinese drivers in China.
2: Okay.
0: So what are they doing? Well, they're designing plastic heads, like doll heads, to prop up in front of that camera thing so that they can tilt their seat back and relax while the car drives itself. This is horrible.
2: Yeah.
0: They're trying to get people to buy these things for anywhere between $10 and $40. They say they've sold a lot of them. People are driving them. So if you do happen to take a trip to China, I wouldn't get on the roads at any given time. There could be a person that's just tilted back, eyes closed, hands on the wheel.
1: Yeah.
0: Doll head in front of the camera.
2: It's almost like the mannequin in the passenger seat in the carpool lanes.
0: Yes.
2: Yeah.
1: One of the best.
0: Right. That was like arguably harmless, right?
2: Yeah, exactly.
0: Just cheating the system.
2: Exactly. Yeah, yeah. I would say like just put a fake person in a seat to fool people.
0: This almost says to me like just take the auto drive thing out. Just get rid of it.
2: Yeah.
0: Because I guess the general idea, the impetus of the idea is safety, right? The computer will be a safer, more alert driver than you will be.
2: Sure.
0: So do it. But I only ever hear people say, like, that they use it when they're tired or they don't want to, you know, like, it's like updated cruise control.
1: Yeah.
0: I don't know.
2: Yeah.
0: Crazy.
2: Just cut out the middleman. Just go straight to the self-driving thing if you feel like you're going to. I mean, I feel like the car is being passive-aggressive by needing you to touch the wheel if it's going to drive itself anyway. Like, go all in or don't go at all. Drive like a normal person. One of the two.
0: They say Tesla has not yet commented on what's happening, and they do not yet have a software countermeasure, but I'm sure they'll have to come up with one for the sake of safety.
2: Sure.
0: It must blink.
2: Yeah.
0: We're going to tell you what's happening on these actual roads that'll come your way next on The Morning Mix.

0: Asiakara, one of Canada's finest. Good morning. It's Chris, Nikki, and Whip in the morning on The Mix.
1: Yes, it's 6:45. We'll get a look at these roads. Eden's looks okay. Inbound Kennedy from O'Hare to downtown, 30 minutes. 34 on the reverse. Inbound Eisenhower from the Jane Addams to the old post office, 49 minutes. 40 if you're headed the other way. Inbound Stevenson, 355 to the south of Lakeshore Drive. It's about 43 minutes. If you're going from the drive to 355, it's 31. Inbound Dan Ryan, 95th to the interchange, 21 minutes. We have a disabled vehicle, though, in the local lanes around 43rd Street, so you'll have some slowdowns there. We have an issue in the tri-state, 294 southbound between Roosevelt and past 31st Street. There's an accident with the left lane block, so you'll see some major slowdowns in that area. We got road work on Route 53, northbound between Eisenhower and Kirchhoff, southbound between Northwest and Algonquin. And then we still have a lot of those closures. It's going to go on through a majority of the week on the south side. You know, we talked about, Belmont and then the Stony Island Sneak.
0: Yeah.
1: You've got some stuff going on for the Obama Presidential Center opening. So there will be road closures in that area. That is a quick look at traffic on The Mix.
0: Up next, we go right back to Nikki for a slice of Nikki's deep dish.
1: Yeah, and more about Chicago. This is a really packed one. So we've got some celebrities that were in town this weekend. Hear what one of them said while at Northwestern and an update on another one who was rushed to the hospital. So some serious stuff. And we have a mixed divorce, a mixed celebrity divorce, and a Taylor wedding confirmation.
0: Oh my gosh.
1: All of this coming up next on Deep.

0: morning. It's Chris, Nikki, and Whip in the morning on The Mix.
1: Here's a hot slice of pop culture, entertainment news, and Hollywood gossip. It's Nikki's Deep Dish on 101.9 The Mix.
2: And it's brought to you by Ravinia. Very local thing here, Ravinia. You see a lot of artists. You see people do stuff on stage. That's what happened over the weekend because it's, you know, it's summer here.
0: Yeah.
2: You might have been part of the crowd that was at the Chicago Theater when they had Stand By Me. They had the viewing of Stand By Me. And then it was, Will Wheaton and Jerry O'Connell wearing his Knicks shirt. And Corey Feldman was there as well. So Corey Feldman actually posted a ton of pictures from his Midwest trip, and he was like taking pictures of Buckingham Fountain. He went to the Michael Jackson home when he was in Gary. All of this happened, and then he had a medical emergency actually flying from here back to LA yesterday. So he's currently in the hospital. They're undergoing tests. There was a doctor on board who did evaluate him, according to TMZ, and it might be pancreatitis or gallstones. So we'll keep an eye on that. He's currently in the hospital. But yeah, that flight happened like literally right when he left from here to go back home to LA. So hoping he's okay, doing okay. Another celebrity that was in town, but in much grander stage, Sarah Jessica Parker giving the commencement speech at Northwestern, talking about her love of the Midwest, which I didn't know she was from here, but she was. She talks about it and the food here.
3: Although I've lived in New York for quite a while now, I grew up here in the Midwest, in Ohio. For us, Chicago was always the big city. And while I won't concede on the great New York versus Chicago pizza debate, I will happily declare that Chicago hot dogs are simply the best.
2: All right, so there, I guess.
0: We'll take it.
2: And then she goes on to say, big architecture, big music, big arts, big presidents, big popes, big shoulders, big food. Yes.
0: She's also Dr. Sarah Jessica Parker now, I guess, because they gave her an honorary doctorate. So I don't know if that counts, but okay.
2: And not a bad school to get one from.
0: Yeah, not at all. Sure.
2: So very cool that she was here. And then this is kind of surprising because whenever you see these two together, they're always just all over each other and talking about how much they love each other and all of this stuff. And now they're filing for divorce. Jelly Roll is filing from divorce from Bunny XO. So, you know, Jelly Roll and Bunny, they're always like doing all these things together. You know, she has traveled with him. She goes on a road with them. They're saying that they have had an up and down relationship, and then a moving van was spotted outside the couple's home. And the reason they are giving is described as a private family matter. But it sounds like Jelly Roll is the one who's filed for divorce against, for influencer Bunny.
0: Wow.
4: I don't know much about Bunny. It's fine. I do know that Jelly Roll has a farm.
0: Yeah,
4: he bought a farm, owns it, lives there, apparently.
2: Maybe that's where one of them is moving.
4: Right, but let this be a lesson, again, in the millionth example of just don't believe what you see on social media. And the more people put out there about how loved they are, the more they're probably having problems.
2: There you go. And then this is a non-debatable thing. So a lot of people have been like, is this Taylor wedding really happening in New York? Or is it just something we're supposed to believe to throw us off the whole scent? Well, when the mayor somewhat confirms it during a press conference while talking about the World Cup, I have to think it's kind of real. Take a listen.
5: We are used to big events, and we are incredibly excited for this one. We know it coincides with the Knicks finals run. We know it coincides with July 4th, America 250, Taylor Swift wedding all happening at the same time, and we are so excited to welcome the world here.
0: What was
2: okay.
0: that?
2: Okay. New York City Mayor Zoran Mamdani seemed to confirm that in fact is happening.
0: Yeah, he's early in his mayorhood. I don't think he's had the right PR people behind him that say, you don't say that, bucko. Hang on a second.
2: I guess we're just moving forward. It looks like this Madison Square Garden thing is the real deal with Taylor, so we'll keep an eye on that. Supposedly July 3rd, but seemingly confirmed that whole weekend.
0: Seemingly ranch. Just a small, humble wedding.
2: Yeah.
0: A small, humble wedding.
2: Exactly. 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This has been Deep Dish. Come see your favorite stars under the stars this summer. 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
4: Yeah, would you eat a ham ball? If the answer is yes, you could win yourself something
0: on The Mix.

0: Good morning. It's Chris, Nikki, and Whip in the morning on the mix.
1: 657, 65 degrees, high around 73.
0: Hey, we're gearing up for our morning mix diaper drive. It's our second annual. We're really excited to do it, and it's going to be happening this Saturday, okay? So we're going to be at the Walmart in Glen Ellen on Saturday from 9 a.m. to 1 p.m., and we are collecting diapers for Share Our Spare, all in partnership with Huggies. So we're very excited about that. We learned that one in two families cannot afford the diapers that they need for the family, so they're unable to have them. So then in the middle of the night, you know, you got a blowout, which is not fun. Mm-mm. You go in there, you know what I mean? You hear it, and then it hits you. You're like, oh no.
2: You can smell that room's away. Door closed sometimes even. Doesn't matter.
0: You could be in your neighbor's house.
2: You could.
0: And you're like, yep. Hang on. So you go in there, and then imagine you get all the cleanup and the whole thing, and you get the baby settled down. All right, fine. Diaper cream. Okay. And then there's no diapers. So now what do you do? Well, our goal is to help make that a thing of the past for families in our area. And that's why we started this morning mix diaper drive last year. It was amazing how many people came out. We had a Jeep club come out, which we're hoping to see again. So if you got a club, bring them out. Bring out your Lions Club, your Moose Club. It's great.
1: It's a great thing to give to because, like, so many of us sometimes are cynical and we're like, where is this money and stuff actually going?
0: Right.
1: I'm giving to this. Where is it going? The diapers are going directly to the babies. There's no question, no doubt. It is going to the families that need them and to the babies.
0: And the team at Huggies said, hey, we're going to match every diaper donated up to 250,000 diapers, which means every time you bring a diaper, it's actually two, which is amazing. And you can walk into the Walmart while we're there. You can go in. You can buy some of the other stuff you need. It's a big Walmart, by the way. I looked at the satellite image. They got everything in there. And they've got a lot of diapers. You can walk in, you can buy them. If you have them at home, if you have opened boxes of diapers, we'll take them unused. You can bring them all. Any diapers you got, bring them because we want to collect as many as possible. Diapers are the number one thing that families ask Share Our Spare for. So that's a big part of why we want to do this with you. So we'll see you Saturday morning, 9 a.m. to 1 p.m. at the Walmart in Glen Ellen. And right now we're going to see Whip in the newsroom.
2: 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As if last week was not enough, we could be in store for more severe weather around here tomorrow, including a level 4, that's out of 5, severe weather risk for tomorrow afternoon and evening in the southern sections of Chicagoland. But the whole area is expected to get not one, but two rounds of storms tomorrow and a little bit of deja vu from last week. We also could see some rain and maybe even storms today, too. If you're speeding at a crazy amount of miles per hour, you hopefully have a good reason when you get stopped and asked what exactly you're doing. A Pinal County, Arizona woman was recently caught going 108 miles per hour on State Route 347. She was stopped, arrested for criminal speed and reckless driving. Her car impounded for 20 days. When the officer asked her exactly what she was trying to do by going so fast, she said she had a great reason. She had to get home to watch Love Island.
1: Oh, man. Oh, God. Was my kid in the car with her? What's going on with that?
2: Could not miss it.
1: Oh,
2: could not miss it.
1: Man.
0: Yep. Is that on Netflix? Can't you just start it whenever you want?
2: Doesn't matter.
1: You got to know in real time, man.
2: You'll get it spoiled for you.
0: Yeah. Hey, how dare I poke holes in her watertight.
2: Right. I mean, I'm sure they were like, they talked it over. Like, you know, that's pretty good reason. That's pretty good excuse. You let her go.
1: She does have a point.
2: Yeah.
0: Can I just spin her a warning? Right.
2: Should we just give her a police escort, maybe?
0: Maybe when I write this down, I just smudge the numbers. Looks like an 18.
2: Right.
0: She was just doing 18.
2: Finally, would you eat or have you eaten a ham ball?
0: Yeah, baby.
2: You have?
0: I think I've had a ham ball.
2: Okay.
0: Why not?
2: Well, somebody in Iowa just won a trophy by doing just that.
0: Really?
2: But the backstory is what makes it a big story. A company called Whip It Up Good Catering. I'm sorry. It's just Whip It Good Catering, not Whip It Up Good.
1: Yeah.
2: Whip It Good Catering posted a satirical flyer on April Fool's Day claiming they were going to host a ham ball eating contest. It was a joke. It was April Fool's Day. Ha ha. But then, wouldn't you know it, people took it seriously and wanted to do it. So they created one. 19 contestants battled it out. This is over in Iowa, if I didn't mention that, to be the ham ball eating champion. Over 350 ham balls were made for the contest, and the winner, Austin Baker, was able to eat 12 ham balls in 4 minutes. Baker said afterward, hey, man, I had room for even more ham balls, but overall, it felt pretty good.
0: Not bad.
2: not that handball.
0: I took a handball.
1: Didn't have that on the bingo card today.
0: I did not. I mean, I'm looking at handballs. I mean, there's a variety of handball types.
2: Sure.
0: So it's hard.
2: Right. Which one do you pick?
0: Some of them look just like meatballs, but then they also have like a cheese ball that has a ham in it.
2: Like meatballs.
0: Okay, so I think I've had the cheese ball with ham in it.
2: Yeah. They had sauce. I don't know what kind of sauce, but they seem to have some sauce. So yeah, I don't know that prior to today I'd ever heard of a ham ball, but then when seeing it, I'm like, that does actually looks like it makes sense. How could that not exist?
0: Yeah, I mean, I'm looking at the recipe for them, and guys, fantastic. It's got all the stuff you want in it.
2: All right. So if you got some pub or somewhere around here that you want to have a hook, maybe you'd be the first in the Chicago area with a handball contest.
1: Oh, wow.
2: They did it in Iowa, but we can do it next.
1: Yeah.
2: Cubs win 5-4 over the Colorado Rockies last night.
1: Oh, my God.
2: Pete Crow Armstrong hits for the cycle, which is super rare, but he did it in even more rare fashion in reverse order, homer, triple, double, single. So he got the easiest part last, if that makes any sense. It's true. The single's the easiest one, right? Homer's probably
1: tired.
2: The triple's actually the hardest one, but even so, he got the single last. Anyway, they rematch tonight in New York. The White Sox take on the Yankees in the Bronx. Game 3 of the Calder Cup Finals in Toronto tonight. Chicago Wolves trying to come back from being down 2-0 in the series. Bulls have hired Thiago Splitter, born in Brazil, used to play in the NBA for a little while with San Antonio, among other teams, and was most recently the Portland Trailblazers interim head coach.
0: Okay.
2: And now he is going to allegedly, according to reports from well-placed sources on stations that cover these things, the new Bulls head coach. Mixed weather, breezy, showers, storms possible, high low 70s, then back to the upper 50s tonight. Right now it is 62 with your mixed news update at 7:03.
0: We've got a Chicago confession coming your way next with Megan, who is planning a birthday party for her husband. It's going to be wonderful, except for one big snafu. We're going to find out what went wrong next on the Morning Mix.
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0: 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It's Chicago Confessions on 101.9 The Mix.
1: Hey, good morning. It's Chris, Nikki, and Whip in the Morning on The Mix, and we're ready for our Chicago Confession today. We've got Megan with us. Hi, Megan. How are you?
2: Hey, thanks for having me. I'm good. How are you?
1: We're all right. So you're planning a big party, but it sounds like something might be backfiring on you. What's going on?
2: Oh, my God. My husband's 45th birthday party is this weekend, and I hired a band he hates.
3: Oh. Okay.
1: It sounds like you didn't know he hated the band, or you don't like him, and you don't, you didn't know that he...
3: Yeah. Oh, okay. How did this happen?
2: So, my husband's turning 45, and we're having this huge party in our backyard this weekend, and a few months ago, we were at a bar with some friends, and this band was playing, and he seemed to, like, really enjoy them a lot. He's having a great time. Anyway, I decided to book that band for his birthday party.
1: Oh, that's cool. Okay. That's fun.
2: Yes, I thought so, too. But a few days ago, I told him I booked a DJ, and, you know, I wanted the band to be a surprise.
3: So I said,
2: I told him that the DJ is going to, you know, quote, I said, play songs that the band from a few months ago is going to play. And I was so excited. And he's like, I don't like that band. They suck. Band stunk. And they sounded like crap. I couldn't believe it. So anyway, I'm like, I thought you liked it. And he said he was just being nice. Because of our friends, because they liked them.
3: Right. Oh, and he might have had a couple of, a couple of band vitamins.
1: That's right.
3: Band vitamin
4: water. Yeah, right, right.
2: Okay. But I don't know what to do now, because I already paid the deposit.
1: Oh,
2: and
1: man.
2: Yeah. Coming to our house on Saturday night.
3: Yeah.
1: I think you got a good story coming your way. But I think you got it. Yeah. You might just need to sit back, relax, and enjoy the show.
2: Them?
1: I don't know. I mean, you're out money otherwise. Bands are fun, even if they're... I mean, how bad could they be?
3: Right.
1: If
3: right.
1: they were playing at a bar. Right?
3: And if he convinced you
2: you're
3: enough...
2: You're right about a story.
1: Right.
3: Well, if you really thought he liked them, I don't think that was just acting. There might... Maybe, like, something happened.
1: Right. Or
3: there was, like, one song he didn't like. I can't believe he didn't like the whole set.
1: I guess the question, is, do you break the surprise to him and tell him what's coming so he's prepared? Do you let it go? What does Megan do now? Booked a band only to learn that he actually hated the band. She thought he loved them. He was just being nice to his other friends. 312-233-1019. The band's playing Saturday night in her backyard. Uh-oh. 312-233-1019. We'll find out next on The Morning Mix.

0: morning. It's Chris, Nikki, and Whip in the morning on the mix.
1: 7:17, and that's kind of a funny Chicago confession.
0: Yeah. I mean, not to make light of what Megan's going through.
1: But I think she's taking it okay.
0: Seems like it.
1: It seemed like the husband really liked the band. Yeah. You know, like he was all into it. So books him, thinks it's going to be hilarious. And then he's like, no, I don't like them at all.
0: Like, being nice.
1: And just offhand comment, but he doesn't know. He doesn't know yet.
0: Right. But someone texted, he knows, and he's messing with her. That's what someone thinks. We got a text here that thinks, I think he's messing with her. He knows.
1: Yeah, he's got a birthday party coming up. And so she hired this band that, again, that they saw, he seemed to love. We decided he probably had a few pops during that show.
0: And he'll have a few pops at the party and he'll like the band again. It'll be okay. Pleasant, good morning. You're in Michigan City this morning. What is your take on Megan and the husband maybe not liking this band?
2: Well, you know, we don't like everybody, but she needs to please him because it's his day. So maybe if she talks to the band, maybe they'll give her a little bit of money back. But either way, I think she needs to kind of eat that deposit and maybe hire a DJ for cheaper than what the band was. And it might end up, you know, costing about the same amount. But please,
0: okay. But let the band go. Interesting. All right. So Pleasant's take is cancel the band.
1: Wow. Okay.
0: I love the idea of keeping the band. I really do. I like the idea because like if it's kind of like in Wedding Crashers when he's like, there was a band, there was dancing, there was like pizza, everybody. Right. That's kind of the idea. All of his friends are going to be there. It sounds like their family's going to be there. It sounds like you got a bunch of coolers filled with all the good stuff and the band. It'll be fun.
1: Well, maybe a little bit of what Pleasant's saying. You know, I think getting one. Let's be honest, to be like a sort of DJ now, like not a real deal, but like if you want to have, you can just have someone there with their
0: Spotify.
1: Their spot, like a list.
3: Well, their mix app. Anybody could do it. In fact, you probably don't even need a person.
1: You could just put that together so you still have a little bit of that, but then you could still have the fun of the band.
0: Well, we also got a text that said if he was nice for the friends, he'll probably be nice for his wife too. But I actually think when the band queues up, he could be like, this is hilarious.
1: I think he's hired these guys? I don't know why. If he was like going on and on about how good they were live, I think he's going to think it's funny.
0: We might have to check back in with Megan. A lot of you have texted that with these confessions, we should be doing a follow-up to check in.
3: Yes.
0: We're trying to keep our minds on that. Because maybe we check in with her like next week after the weekend. Because it's this weekend, she said, right?
1: Yeah. 708 said play it off as a joke.
0: Yeah.
1: She could do that.
0: I would be prepared with like two responses and just see how he starts reacting. I mean, it's either like, ha ha, gotcha, or it's hilarious, right? Like, right? Yeah.
1: Well, I wish we could go to the park. A couple people saying that he knows. And he's messing with her.
0: Maybe he is.
3: Yeah.
0: And the band should open with his favorite song, says 847. I don't disagree.
1: Yeah.
0: If you have a confession you want to share with us, we'd love to hear it. Just go to WTMX.com. 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Whoa, wow.

0: Benson Boone there. Good morning. It's Chris, Nikki, and Whip in the morning on The Mix.
1: Yes, it's cooler right now, 65 degrees. High around 73. We are going to have a chance of some of those thunderstorms tonight. Tomorrow, though, as Whip has mentioned, that's going to be the day we got to look out for again. High around 69 with a chance of thunderstorms. As far as the roads go, Eden's looks okay. Inbound Kennedy, O'Hare to downtown, 34 minutes, 43 in the reverse. Inbound Eisenhower from the Jane Addams Field Post Office, 48 minutes, 46 if you're headed the other way. We do have an incident on 55 northbound. They're the off-ramp to Weber Road. There is an accident on that exit ramp, so there's some slowdowns there. Inbound Stevenson, 355 to DeSaba Lakeshore Drive, 47 minutes, 29 in the reverse. Inbound Dan Ryan, 95th to the interchange, 22 minutes. And then we have an accident on Route 53 between Palatine and Algonquin. There is road work and an accident, so definitely slow down there. Again, this is Route 53 southbound between Palatine and Algonquin. And then 94 eastbound, the on-ramp to State Road 249 in Indiana. We have an accident on that entrance ramp as well. That's a quick look at traffic on The Mix.
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0: Boys Nicky Whip. Do do do do do do do do do do. Dwell, dwell.
1: Yeah, baby. Good morning. It's Chris, Nicky, and Whip in the morning on the Mix.
2: You can hear something sort of like that at Soldier Field when Ed Sheeran's in town because he does that loop pedal.
1: Yeah,
2: you know
1: he should
2: I mean?
1: Do the chili. So, he should open with the chili song.
2: I think he does.
3: Hello,
2: I
3: mean, I've heard you all like the ribs.
2: He's like, I like to busk and have
1: That's
2: fun.
1: Right.
2: So yeah, you could be getting your code word to go see Ed Sheeran when he is here. Oh my gosh, in like 2 weeks,
1: Yeah, June 27th, Saturday night at Soldier Field. So that's great. You don't have to worry about getting out of there after the concert because it's Sunday after that. It's all good. You don't have to wake up and go to work most likely. So you'll be good.
4: True.
1: We'll have that code word at 8 a.m. But right now our code word is whip.
4: Yes, and if last week wasn't enough, we could be in store for more severe weather around here tomorrow. Level 4 out of 5 severe weather risk for tomorrow afternoon and evening in the southern sections of Chicagoland. But it doesn't look like anybody's going to be unscathed in terms of bad weather and storms tomorrow. Could be like seriously severe in the southern regions, but the whole area is going to get some severe weather tomorrow, most likely, and a little bit of deja vu from last week. Hopefully this will all change by tomorrow, but as of now, they're saying. And,

0: we could be in for some tomorrow. Meanwhile, what is the best run city in America? We'll tell you that in a second, as Wallet Hub has done an exhaustive study ranking American cities based on how well they use budgets to provide high quality financial security, education, health, safety, and transportation to residents while maintaining a low level of debt. Sounds like a trick. These cities that are even sort of close to us, that are even sort of close to the top, are Fort Wayne, Indiana at number 7, Madison, Wisconsin at number 24, Grand Rapids, Michigan at number 27, Nikki.
1: Hey.
0: And if you're asking where's Chicago, well, out of 148 cities, we're at number 144. Yeah. But
2: it could be worse, though. At least we're not Detroit.
0: Hey now. Always.
2: We're not Detroit.
0: Detroit is at number 147, which means there's one city below that, and that's San Francisco.
1: Thank Grand Rapids. You gave me a hug, and then you hit me real hard on the back.
0: Yeah, you guys should have finished with the Grand Rapids. Sorry.
3: He really, you too brute here. You know what I mean? He brought you in, and then
1: there's the knife
0: that way.
3: Oh. Yeah, so good to see you. And then you walk away, and in the movie, we would see you just like kind of stumble and reach behind you.
0: Yeah.
3: What? Knife in the back.
0: Yeah, I should have thought that out. Should have thought that out better. In the top 5, 2 cities in New Hampshire, 2 in Idaho, and number 1 is Provo, Utah.
3: Sure.
0: Finally, stuff you can't bring on a plane. I'm sure you know of most of these. 3.4 ounces plus of a liquid. Let's see. Anything sharp or that could be used as a weapon? That makes sense. Don't bring your giant fishing hook on the plane.
3: No, not anymore. That.
0: Also, live scorpions. That's right. What? Police in South Africa said they arrested a man at the airport for allegedly trafficking live venomous scorpions in his suitcase.
3: What are we doing?
0: In a statement posted to X, the social media platform formerly known as Twitter, South Africa Police Service said a 28-year-old man was stopped at Cape Town International Airport on Friday after police received a description of a man who had some scorpions in his luggage. They searched the luggage. Indeed, they didn't only find some scorpions. They found 150 scorpions individually wrapped in plastic and tucked between his clothing. I guess they had air holes in the plastic. I don't know, because these things were alive. The unidentified man was then arrested and is accused of violating the Nature and Environmental Ordinance Act. It's unclear where he was going or what he was doing with the scorpion.
1: Die to see what that would look like for the TSA scanner.
0: Yeah.
1: You know what I mean?
3: 100%.
0: Like, this again.
1: Like things moving around.
3: It would look like a...
0: rocked like a hurricane.
3: That's what it was.
0: I saw that in the scanner.
3: You know what the police said to him?
0: What?
4: Get over here!
0: Exactly. Scorpion. Moving on to sports, and a 5-4 win for the Cubs over the Rockies last night at Wrigley Field. Pete Crow Armstrong hits for the cycle in reverse order. First Cub ever to do that. That's homer, triple, double, single.
3: Yeah, those overrated guys are really eating their words now.
0: Well, you know. Meanwhile, in New York, it'll be the White Sox taking on the Yankees in the Bronx. Game 3 of the Calder Cup Finals in Toronto tonight. Chicago Bulls trying to come back from being down 2-0 in the series. Bulls have hired Tiago Splitter as their next coach, reportedly comes over from the Portland Trailblazers. Mixed weather, breezy showers and or storms possible today, too. The severe stuff most likely tomorrow, but today we may get some showers or storms. Then back to the upper 50s. Tonight right now, 64 with your Mixed News update at 736.
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0: Good morning. It's Chris, Nikki, and Whip in the morning on The Mix.
1: 739, 65 degrees high, around 73. We have some rain potential tonight.
0: She just couldn't wait. Sorry, Joel. Joke's on you, bucko.
1: Yeah.
0: You couldn't wait for Joel, huh, Nikki? What happened?
1: No, there's a couple times. So, you know, there's a lot, I guess. I watch a lot of TV. We do watch some shows together, and I try to be respectful of, like, okay, you know, right. We're going to watch it together. I'm going to wait for us both to have an open night. I think a lot of us go through that.
0: 100%.
1: You
0: know what I mean? We've got a backlog of shows right. That are like, we'll get to that.
1: And you don't want to, like, quote, cheat on your partner right. Or whatever by watching ahead. But it got to the point where I would be like, okay, can we watch this? And he's like, oh, I don't feel like it. Or, okay, tomorrow can we watch this? Oh, I got this thing.
0: Right.
1: So finally I was like, forget it. I'm cheating on you.
0: I'm not going to wait for you anymore. I'm so, done waiting for you.
1: I started making a list of the shows that I've cheated on him with, and I'm a serial cheater.
0: Oh, my gosh.
1: I couldn't wait for him to finish The Boys, so I just went ahead and watched that.
0: Sorry, buddy.
1: If you want me to go back and watch it with you, I will. Fallout, same thing. And sometimes he'll be like, what happens? And I'm like, oh, yeah.
0: I fell out.
1: Yeah, he knows. Yeah. This Is Us. I remember he never even got to see the end of This Is Us.
0: Yeah, that's one for us, too.
1: I went ahead and watched it because he'd never finished it. So, yeah, sometimes you're just like, I can't wait any longer. I've given you ample warning.
0: Right. When have you done this with your partner? Maybe it's not even just a TV show. You couldn't wait any longer. It was 3 years. You said you were going to renovate that bathroom. You keep saying you're going to do the bath. You know what? I'm going to hire somebody.
2: Yeah.
0: I can't wait for you anymore.
1: We had that Chicago confession where the husband said he was going to take care of the grass for the party.
0: Yeah.
1: And he never got to it. So she did it. And that might have had some fallout. But
0: she ended up killing it all. Doesn't matter.
1: But the point is, she couldn't wait any longer.
0: Yeah, you just can't wait. Yeah, hey, you keep saying you want to go to Vegas. I'm going with my friends. Yeah. I'm out. I'm not waiting. You couldn't wait for your partner. He or she just, it wasn't, they just wouldn't, you know what, I'm not waiting anymore. I'm moving forward. I'm doing it. Did you buy a car? Did you watch the show? Did you go to the restaurant? What was it? You just couldn't wait for your partner. You're taking too long. I'm doing it on my own. 312-233-1019. When could you just not wait any longer for your partner? Find out next on The Morning Mix.

0: Good morning. It's Chris, Nikki, and Whip in the morning.
1: I bet you Taylor didn't wait. Like, she just picked a date. She was like, okay, Travis, what date do you want to get married? And he's like, I don't know. Okay, July 3rd, Madison Square Garden. That's what's happening.
0: Honeymoon is solved. I bought an island.
1: Right. Sometimes you can't wait. You just got to move.
2: All right, babe. Yeah, that's cool. Whatever. As long as Patrick is there, you're not saying.
0: What?
2: All right, bye.
0: It's my impression of Travis and Taylor having a conversation.
2: Mm-hmm.
0: Good morning. It's Chris, Nikki, and Whip in the morning on The Mix. You just couldn't wait. Nikki couldn't wait any longer for Joel, so she's watched 17 different shows.
1: And they're ones that we watch together, and we promise we're going to wait for each other, but then, like, I'll ask, like, 10 times.
0: Right.
1: Can we do it tonight? No. Okay. What about tomorrow? No. Okay.
0: No.
1: Okay. So at this point, like, when you've passed about 5 times, I'm moving on without you, so I've watched about 5 shows without them and seen the conclusion of these shows.
0: It might be a Detroiter thing, because we got a text from Ed from Detroit. We finally got Apple TV, and I kept waiting for her to watch Ted Lasso with me. Couldn't wait any longer, but I'm kind of glad, because I cried a little bit.
3: Oh, good. You wanted to see that.
0: Thank you, Ed.
1: Yeah.
0: Ed from Detroit.
1: Yeah.
0: And then we got a text from 708. Yeah, basically everything. I'm married to a person who's constantly in turtle mode. Turtle mode. You couldn't wait any longer. You're like, look, I just, whether it's watching the show, going to the restaurant, going on the trip, or just doing the thing around the house. Hi, Heather. You're in Morton Grove and you couldn't wait any longer, huh?
4: I couldn't wait any longer.
0: What happened?
4: I cleaned the bathroom. You know, you have your routine every day in your house, and each day you do something different. I'm doing this bathroom, and for 2 weeks, I had to look at the stuff funny. For 2 weeks, I asked him, my husband, please get the stuff funny. I can't reach it. So 2 weeks go by. I'm really over it. I finally decide I'm going to do it myself. I get the stuff funny. I get on the toilet. I get the stuff funny. I'm so excited. I got to get down. My elbow hit the glass jar of the Q-tips, hit the top of the toilet, shattered, and sliced my foot, and I had to go to the hospital for 5 stitches.
2: What? What just happened?
0: Heather?
4: Super pissed.
0: That is his fault.
4: No,
0: oh, you just did, and it's fine with me.
4: Totally his fault.
0: It's his fault,
4: totally
0: Heather.
1: You
0: his
1: asked
0: fault.
1: For 2 weeks.
0: Yeah.
1: Two weeks.
4: I'm just not tall enough. It's not my fault.
0: No.
4: Perfectly challenged, okay?
0: Here's what we're going to do.
2: Did he make it up to you in some way, shape, or form after all that?
0: Buy some new Q-tips?
4: You know, I'm sure he did. He's not a bad guy. I'm sure he did. Okay. I don't remember. He probably did.
3: Blacked out, probably.
0: Yeah, probably with all the pain.
1: He probably responds in a much more timely manner now.
0: I would think, right? More quickly. I will get the dust bunny yesterday.
4: No,
0: he doesn't. He did not learn. Heather, here's what we're going to do. We're going to get you guys a little night out. So we're going to do a couple of things. Number one, you're going to get tickets to see Weird Al at United Center.
2: Yeah.
0: Those are coming your way. That's right.
4: That's awesome.
0: And
4: thank you.
0: In honor of Weird Al, we want you to just eat it. We're going to give you a $100 gift card to Elwood's Tap and Pine Lodge as well.
3: Nice.
0: So you can get an old fashioned. You can forget all about the stitches in your foot and then go to Weird Al.
4: Awesome. That is awesome, guys. Thank you.
0: You bet.
1: So welcome. I'm glad. And just know. Yeah. I mean, the short girl problem, you can't reach stuff. You got to rely on the husband, and he's got to move faster.
0: That is his fault.
1: It is.
3: Well, it is.
1: It is.
3: I think it is. I mean, if he said he would do it, you know, that is on him.
1: 2 weeks.
0: I'm thinking about all the things right now that I have backlogged with my wife where I was like, yeah, I'll take care of it.
3: Right.
0: Because I think I can't have her get stitches. Oh, gosh. Oh, my goodness. All right, we're going to look at the roads. We'll let you know how it's going out there after Post Malone on the Morning Mix.

0: Post Malone right there. Good morning. It's Chris, Nikki, and Whip in the morning on The Mix.
1: I was looking up his tour dates because he's got,
2: he's
1: going to be going on the road with Jelly Roll for the big ass stadium tour part two.
0: Right.
1: And we reported earlier this morning that Jelly Roll just filed for divorce with, against his wife? I don't know the terminology in that. But yeah, from his wife, Bunny.
0: He's the one who filed.
1: But yeah, so they will be in Connecticut on June 22nd. So he files for divorce and then hits the road.
0: I did read, though, like he filed, but they both were like amicable about it so far. We'll see.
1: Anyway, yeah, the tour will start in about a week. Inbound Eanes Lake Hook to Montrose, 17 minutes, 30 in reverse. Inbound Kennedy O'Hare to downtown, 38 minutes. We do have a disabled vehicle on the exit ramp at North Avenue. Outbound Kennedy from the Burn Interchange to O'Hare, 54 minutes. Inbound Eisenhower from the Jane Addamsville Post Office, 53 minutes. 51 if you're headed the other way. Inbound Stevens entering 55 to DeSapa Lakeshore Drive, it's 53 minutes. 36 minutes if you're headed from the drive to 355. Inbound Dan Ryan, 95th to the interchange, it is 23 minutes. We do have a couple accidents, actually, on the Tri-State Tollway. So 94 southbound between Washington Street and past Route 176. There's an accident on the right shoulder. And then southbound 294 between Roosevelt and 31st. There's an accident on the left shoulder. So you got some problems there. We do have that accident cleared in 94 eastbound, the on-ramp from State Road 249. And then we have the continuing road work on Route 53 in both directions. Northbound between Eisenhower and Kirchhoff. Southbound between Palatine and Elgon. That's a quick look at traffic on The Mix.
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2: All right, Great Britain is trying to ban social media for kids. 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
17: Teddy. T-E-D-D-Y. That's his Instagram, right? Isn't it like Teddy's photos.
16: I guess Ed turned into Eddie, turned into Teddy as he was a kid. Here he is.
17: He likes teddy bears. T-E-D-D-Y. Teddy.
16: Teddy Roosevelt. T-E-T-T-Y. Teddy. I guess you can get off at Roosevelt if you're coming to the Soldier Field. Something to consider.
19: Maybe that's the explanation.
16: That's got to be what it is.
19: That's really what it is. Yeah.
16: Ed Sheeran. Teddy. T-E-D-D-Y. Ed, why do you go by Teddy?
20: Hi, this is Ed Sheeran, and I don't care.
16: Okay. Hey, T-E-D-D-Y is your code word, Teddy. And now we go to the newsroom with a man who still sleeps in a teddy, but doesn't wear one. Mm. It's Whip.
21: 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I don't want to brag too much, but it's starting to feel like Chicago could be the Pokemon capital of North America.
16: Well, hang on a second.
21: We had a massive Pokemon Go festival here a couple of weeks ago. There's an exclusive Pokemon exhibit at the Field Museum, and now Chicago has been named officially the host of the Pokemon North American Championship in 2027. Woo! That's right. We snatched that thing right from the hands of New Orleans, Louisiana. It used to be there. They said, well, Chicago can do Pokemon better. It'll bring more than 500 grand in prizes. Three game types will be played. They are the trading card game, TCG, if you will.
16: Yep.
21: The Champions video game and Pokemon Go.
16: CVG.
21: Right. Champions video game. Exactly, if you will. We told you yesterday they're starting up a social media ban for kids under 16 in Great Britain, but what do American parents think about the topic? A new survey says that 82% of parents believe social media has a negative impact on children in general, but only 38% say their own children have been negatively impacted by the social media. 77% of parents say that they would support a ban for kids under 18, 14% oppose. And 88% of parents, that's almost all of them, think social media companies need to do more to protect the children. Now, back over in the UK, one British student is going viral for her reaction to questions about the ban.
22: Earlier, we looked at screen time. What was your screen time over the weekend?
23: 9 hours.
22: 9 hours. So suddenly, you're going to have a lot more time to fill. And what will you do?
23: Stare at a wall.
21: No hesitation whatsoever.
17: The most spiteful answer. Yeah. I love it.
21: Right.
17: Yeah.
21: She says that she mostly uses social media to contact family and friends.
16: Yeah,
21: and
16: okay.
21: Now she will never be able to find them again.
17: I want to see how long she actually stares at that wall.
21: I do too. I want them to film her, and then I want it to go viral on the social media that she can't see. I want them to post the video of her staring at the wall.
17: Listen, you became viral. You went viral. Yeah. But you just can't see it.
21: When you turn 16, we can show you this. In the meantime, just trust us. It's hilarious.
17: It finally happened, but just wait 4 years.
21: Mom. Sports 5-4 win for the Cubs over the Rockies. Last night at Wrigley Field, Pete Crow Armstrong hits for the reverse cycle. First ever Cub to do that. Reverse cycle is single, double, triple, home run, but in the other order. Home run, triple, double, single. They will rematch tonight. In the Bronx, White Sox take on the Yankees. That's in New York. Game 3 of the Calder Cup Finals in Toronto tonight. Chicago Wolves try to come back from being down 2-0 in the series. Bulls have reportedly hired someone named Tiago Splitter as their next head coach. He comes over from the Portland Trailblazers. I believe he, per the stereotype, I believe he does have a stash.
16: Yeah, it looked like it. Maybe a full goat. I think he has the maybe goat a full, and a
21: okay.
16: stash.
21: Yeah, yeah. But I mean, it's successful Chicago coaches have often had mustaches.
16: That's yeah, if true. I'm him, you got to get rid of whatever's on the chin.
21: Yeah.
16: Just keep that upper lip fuzzy.
21: Exactly.
16: That's it.
21: Mixed weather, breezy, showers and or storms possible, high in the low 70s, back to the upper 50s tonight. Right now it is 64 with your Mixed News update at 8:04.
16: We've got Nikki's $1,000 minute coming your way next, and I hope you're familiar with your ones, X's, and other Roman numerals, which I am not. Next on the Morning Mix.
24: Not working hard. Yeah, right. Picture that with a Kodak. Or better yet, go to Times Square, take a picture of me with a Kodak. Took my life from negative to positive. I just want y'all to know that. And tonight, let's enjoy life.

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1: Hey, good morning. It's Chris, Nikki, and Whip in the morning on The Mix. Is this Joshua?
2: It is, as a matter of fact.
1: Hello, sir. Now, are you Joshua all the time, or are you ever just Josh?
2: Joshua, doesn't matter. My trouble with my mom, it might be something else.
1: Oh, got it. Okay, yeah, copy that.
3: We all know that.
1: All right. We're going to call you Big J then. No, I'm just kidding.
2: What's that'll work?
1: So, Josh, have you heard us play Nikki's $1,000 Minute before?
2: Yes, I have.
1: Okay, great. So then you kind of know the drill. What do you do for a living, Josh?
2: Public Works.
1: Public Works. Cool. Hey, man, I used to do that in the summers in college. I was on the Streets and Sand Department in Mount Prospect. Streets and Sewers.
2: I know. I'm right next to you here.
1: Oh, right on. Nice. So which part of the Public Works Department are you on?
2: Water and Sewer.
1: Oh, dude, that's the one. Wow. Oh, man, when those mains blow and you get that phone call.
2: Yeah, it's always nice from 10 below.
1: Yeah, exactly. Hey, usually that's what happens, too. Hey, it's February 8th and our water main blew. Oh, Josh, well, thanks for what you do, man. That's awesome. Let's get into it, okay? Let's play Nikki's $1,000 Minute. We have 10 questions. You have 60 seconds to get them all correct. When you do that, we're going to give you the $1,000. Whatever you say first is your answer. We lock that in, but you can say pass. Pass as many times as you want. We go back to those at the end with any time left over, okay?
2: Sounds good.
1: All right, Josh, here we go. Let's play in 3, 2, 1, go!
3: What pop singer is classically trained to play the flute and whose flute has an Instagram account called Sasha B. Fluting?
2: Oh, my goodness. Lizzo.
3: Name the governor of Illinois before J.B. Pritzker.
2: Pass.
3: In the Disney Channel show Phineas and Ferb, what kind of pet do they have?
2: Pass.
3: What year did the Titanic sink?
2: 44. What, 1944.
3: What letter is representative of 50 in Roman numerals?
2: L.I.
3: Name the soccer tournament that recently kicked off in Mexico City.
2: Woke up.
3: In 1971, Starbucks opened its first store in what city and state?
2: Seattle, Washington.
3: Who directed the films Inception, Oppenheimer, and the upcoming The Odyssey?
2: Oh, my goodness, I know this. Pass.
3: Spell foreign.
2: Foreign. F-O-R-E-I-G-N.
3: What was the fastest-selling book
1: of
3: fiction?
1: Those
3: were good, though.
1: Want to take a guess on just fastest-selling book of fiction? Just any guess?
3: So the fastest-selling fiction book in 24 hours.
2: In 24 hours? Yep. I don't know, Lord of the Rings?
1: Oh, great guess, dude. That's a great guess. Yeah, you're not far off. Whip was keeping track, Josh. How'd we do?
4: We got 4 correct.
1: All right, let's recap, okay? Yes, Lizzo is classically trained and plays the flute. Name the governor of Illinois before J.B. Pritzker. Do you have any guess on that?
2: I'm drawing a blank. I know it, but I'm drawing a blank.
3: Bruce Rauner.
1: Yeah.
3: You're like, right.
1: Man. All right. In the Disney Channel show, Phineas and Ferb, what kind of pet do they have? Do you have any idea on Earth at all?
2: No, I do not.
1: Man, we are looking for platypus on that one. Platypus.
4: Kind of a tough guess.
1: Yeah. You're not pulling that out of your back pocket.
4: Dog.
3: Right. Yeah.
1: What year did the Titanic sink? You went with 1944. Believe it or not, a lot earlier than that. It's 1912.
2: Goodness, I was way off. All right.
1: Which letter is representative of 50 in Roman numerals? Now, this is where you were just like slightly off because L is the answer. You went with L-I.
4: You had 51.
1: Yeah. I think you did.
4: Yours was harder.
1: All right.
2: That's exactly where I was too,
1: You got the World Cup correct. That's the soccer tournament kicking off in Mexico City. That happened. Yep. Well done. You know that Starbucks opened in Seattle, Washington in 1971. Way to go. Now this one, it was on the tip of your tongue. Who directed Inception, Oppenheimer, and the upcoming Odyssey?
3: And we'll also add some Batman films.
1: Yeah, that's right.
2: Stanley Kubrick?
1: No. Christopher Nolan.
2: There it is.
1: Yep.
4: I love your guess, though.
1: That was a good guess.
3: Yeah.
1: You spelled foreign incorrectly. Way to go on that one. And the fastest-selling book of fiction in 24 hours. You went with Lord of the Rings. You're right on the money you're near the money. You're right near it. It's Harry Potter and the Deathly Hallows.
3: To be specific in that exact book, I think we'd also have taken Harry Potter.
1: You know what I mean? Just said Harry Potter.
2: My wife and daughter are going to kill me on that one.
3: No!
1: Oh, man. Well, Bilbo Baggins will not. No. Hey, man. Great job, Josh. Thanks for taking on Nikki's $1,000 Minute.
2: All right, you guys have a great day. Thank you.
1: Yeah, man, you too. And hey, here's to a summer of no water main breaks, all right? That's what we're hoping for.
2: Yes, sir. Knock on wood.
1: Yeah, exactly right. We will. That's Nikki's $1,000 Minute. 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

0: Good morning. It's Chris, Nikki, and Whip in the morning on The Mix.
1: Taylor Swift, the wedding seems to be happening. Yeah, according to the New York City mayor, it should be happening July 3rd, probably at Madison Square Garden.
0: I'll tell you what, if there's one thing we've learned on this show, it's this.
2: Women be shopping, baby. Women be shopping. You can't stop a woman from shopping, baby.
3: That's true. Women do shop.
0: That's right. But this weekend, we're all shopping for Dad because Sunday is Father's Day. Dad's Day. It's Dad's opportunity. For Mother's Day, it's flowers, it's love, it's joy. For Father's Day, you get him a card that says, number one farter. I mean, right. Father.
1: Is a gun.
0: Right?
1: Maybe gift you a tea time, you know what I mean?
0: Oh, there you go, right.
1: Like, you know, go ahead.
0: Right. But if you're going to send him to the golf course, you want him to look right.
1: Right.
0: So you go to the Macy's gift guide where they've got clothes, they've got tech, they've got cologne, belts, pocket squares, ties. You can get Dad looking great with some new sneakers. They got shoes, whatever it is. 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And our friends at Macy's said, hey, we'd love to give you guys some $200 Macy's gift cards. So we're going to give them away every morning this week at 8:20. We just need caller 25 to celebrate dear old Dad with a $200 Macy's gift card. 312-233-1019. 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And we'll celebrate with one of Dad's favorite artists, Lady Gaga. It's all he talks about, Dad. It's like, hey, I know the Eagles might be coming to town. I go, all right, there's Sphere show, whatever. But can you take me to Lady Gaga, please? All right, Dad. With a $200 Macy's gift card in your pocket next. Hey.

0: Lady Gaga there. I don't know if she's getting her dad a gift card for Father's Day.
1: Maybe probably.
0: Maybe she is.
1: Her dad's a Spartan. Maybe right? She's getting him like a, you know, like a Michigan State hat or something.
0: Oh, 100%.
2: Okay.
0: Man alive.
2: The restaurant
0: alumni catalog is memorized.
2: It's unbelievable, actually.
1: It's really stupid.
2: I was going to go like, I think he owns a restaurant
1: he
2: or
1: does,
2: something. Maybe
1: in
2: she
1: New
2: can
1: York.
2: Get him a, you know, some kind of a subscription to like the fish market or something.
0: Does,
2: I don't
0: does
2: know.
0: He own the restaurant?
2: Does he?
0: Or does, you know, did his daughter be like,
1: he,
0: Dad, I'm going to
1: no,
0: buy you.
1: I think she came, I think he it was a very successful
0: dude.
1: Yeah.
0: I'm fine either way.
1: I think what he was successful and then she became successful.
2: The Lady Gaga or the egg?
0: That's
2: I don't
0: what I
2: know
0: need to
2: the
0: know.
2: Answer to this
1: oh
2: question.
1: Oh my God.
0: Well, I do
1: you know.
0: Know
1: what? Dad jokes like that you can find in a book at Macy's.
0: With that Macy's $200 gift card, you can get yourself so much for Dad to celebrate Father's Day. And guess what? Charlotte, you just won a $200 Macy's gift card. Congrats.
3: Thank you so much. I'm so excited.
0: You're so welcome. Now, what category do you think? Now, who are you celebrating for Father's Day? Your partner, your dad? What's happening?
3: My dad.
0: Oh, great.
3: Yeah.
0: What category does Dad need fulfilled here? Does he need a new belt? Is it ties? Is it slacks? Is he a slacks man?
3: Slacks, man. More of the comfy laying on the couch.
0: Oh, love that. They got a whole pajama section for
1: they
0: Dad.
1: Do.
0: You
1: beautiful.
0: Can get him some of those pajama, silky pajamas. He can slide right off the couch.
1: So many of those sets. Is your dad a bad joke, bad dad joke guy? Will he like those books?
3: No. He just likes, you know, stories of when he was young.
0: Oh,
3: you know,
0: sure, so. Sure.
2: We all like that.
0: Yeah. And those stories have all elevated in these days.
2: Exactly. The glory days.
0: I had forecasts on. I walked onto that.
1: Charlotte, get yourself some pajamas, too, when you're sitting there listening to those.
0: You know what? They have earplugs. Yeah. That way when Dad's telling stories, you just nod.
2: Keep nodding.
0: Thanks,
2: exactly.
0: Pop. All right, Pop, that one's good. Congratulations, Charlotte. Every morning this week at 8:20. You can win a $200 Macy's gift card powered by the Macy's gift guide with all your great ideas for Dad. So we've got them waiting for you there. Oh, my. We got to look at the roads.
1: Can get you a lot of pajamas.
0: Yeah, Nikki, if you need help shopping,
1: no,
0: Nikki can do it online. She'll walk through the store with you. She knows. You can actually blindfold her in the Macy's downtown.
1: Yeah.
0: She knows all the levels.
1: Absolutely. We are in the wallet section.
0: Yeah.
1: Okay, take five more steps and we'll be by socks.
0: This all is right. The backstage section.
1: 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Inbound Kennedy from O'Hare to downtown, 38 minutes, 48 minutes if

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5: It is 8:35, 65 degrees high, around 73. 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
6: 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As though last week were not enough, we could be in store for more severe weather around here tomorrow. I know no one wants to hear this, but this is what the forecast is saying. There's a level 4 out of 5 severe weather risk for tomorrow afternoon and evening in the southern sections of Chicagoland. The whole area, though, is expected to get not one but 2 rounds of storms tomorrow, in varying degrees of severity, and a little bit of deja vu from last week. We also could see some rain and maybe even some storms today as a precursor. A Catholic school that's been serving students and families in Evergreen Park for 70 years is closing. The Archdiocese has announced Queen of Martyrs School there is closing its doors because of declining enrollment. Officials say enrollment was down to about 140 students. That's down from more than 325 just a decade ago. So now the remaining families will have to make an adjustment. Finally, would you eat or have you eaten a ham ball? And I should say ham balls probably, because who could probably eat just one? I'm sure it's like a chip.
4: It looks like a once you pop it.
6: Exactly. Well, somebody in Iowa just won a trophy by doing just that. But it's the backstory that makes it a big story. A company called Whip It Good Catering posted a satirical flyer on April Fool's Day claiming they were going to host a ham ball eating contest. But it was just a joke. They thought they were hilarious. They thought, like, this'll get them, you know, April Fool's Day. Ha ha. Joke's on you. But it ended up being like the joke was on them, because wouldn't you know it, people took it seriously and then wanted to really do it. So they did it. 19 contestants battled it out to be the ham ball eating champion. This is in Iowa. I want to reiterate. Over 350 ham balls were made for the contest, and the winner, Austin Baker, ate 12 of them in 4 minutes.
7: That's a lot of ham.
6: Yeah, I guess. These were sizable ham balls. Baker said afterward he had room for even more ham balls, but overall he felt pretty good. He wasn't even stuffed.
5: I hope like an alien just landed in the world here, and they're like, this is the story. This is the first thing we're hearing about.
8: For sure. We are the world. I'm on ham balls.
5: Americans love ham balls.
8: Yes. I really like ham balls. Ground ham.
6: Aliens are on their way.
8: They are.
6: I don't know if this will make them turn around or come faster.
8: I mean,
6: I'm really not. We don't know. It's not knowable.
5: It's a tough one. It's a tough one, man.
8: I got to get an Iowa ham ball. I'm all in.
6: Yeah. All right. So enjoy those. Moving on to sports. Cubs win over the Rockies at Wrigley Field last night. Pete Crow Armstrong, he's never eaten a ham ball in his life. The man is from Sherman Oaks, California. Oh, his please. Mom was in the movies. Yeah. He's built out of stone, and he's a world-class athlete. And he gets angry at people sometimes and says mean stuff to him. But he has not eaten a ham ball.
4: His mom was someone's mom in a movie, right?
6: Yeah, she was in, oh, was it
4: what is
6: Rookie
4: it? Is it Rookie of the Year? Which
6: maybe?
4: Would be wild, because now he's on the Cubs.
6: Yeah, no,
4: that would make sense.
6: For real, it was one of those baseball movies.
4: Now, you're going on to say he hit for the site. Little Big League, thank
6: Little
4: you.
6: Little Big League. Yes, yeah, I get all those movies. Some of those movies I get confused with. So Little
4: gotta
6: Big League. Yeah.
4: Stream them or skip them. We got to go back.
6: Right.
4: Now, you're about to tell us how he hit for the cycle.
6: He did.
4: And I only just learned that then he got picked off.
6: He did. Well, it is. Overall, his night was not marred by getting picked off. So
4: right.
6: What happened was a cycle is a single, double, triple home run in one game, right?
5: Yeah.
6: You get four hits of any, you get four singles. You get on base with four walks in a game. It's a good game.
5: Yeah.
6: You get a single, double, triple home run. That's a heck of a game,
5: and
6: right?
5: And they can come in any order, which again,
6: they
5: I just
6: can.
5: Learned this morning.
6: Yes.
5: I didn't know. I didn't
6: right.
5: know.
6: Come in any order. In his case, he hit for the reverse cycle, which was homer, triple, double, single, which is the first Cub, and they've been around a while, to ever do that.
5: That's
4: wow.
5: awesome.
6: He did get picked off after the single. I think he was kind of basking in the glow of, man, I just did this. Oh, crap, I'm out. But
4: that's pretty much what it looked
6: that's
4: like.
6: That's pretty much what it was.
4: Wait, what?
6: Oh, he did have a key sacrifice fly later in the game in a key spot to get them closer, and then they ended up winning.
4: Yeah.
6: So that's there you go. Meanwhile, White Sox in New York facing the Yankees in the Bronx tonight. Game 3 of the Calder Cup Finals in Toronto tonight. Chicago Wolves try to come back from being down 2-0 in the series. The Bulls hire Tiago Splitter as their new head coach. Mixed weather, breezy, showers and or storms possible. We're at a high in the low 70s until we get back down to the upper 50s tonight. Right now it is 64 with your Mixed News update at 8:40.
4: Coming your way next, don't worry, it's just a Chicago thing. Nikki and I in here moments ago. I didn't even realize. I've only grown up with it. I thought it was always that way. It's not. We'll tell you what next on the Morning Mix.
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0: That's a lot to say to somebody. But good morning. It's Chris, Nikki, and Whip in the morning on The Mix.
1: Yeah, it's going to be a colder day, but might get some rain later on. 65, high around 73. Chance of storms a little later on today.
0: Now, Nikki's lived in Chicago for almost 25 years now.
1: Yeah.
0: Or so, right? I grew up here. I'm from Mount Prospect. Whip grew up in the city for a little while, and then Roselle.
2: Both.
0: Right? So it's in our blood, Whip and I. And there's a lot of stuff. Emma grew up in Burr Ridge.
1: Yeah.
0: Just on her golden toilet. I don't
2: know. Beautiful.
0: Gorgeous.
2: Yeah. Honestly.
0: It's crazy.
2: I know.
0: And it's, you know what I mean? I can't even talk to her sometimes. That said, there are things about Chicago that I just thought were how the world is.
2: Yeah.
0: Nikki recently brought one to my attention. I'm 40 years old. I didn't know this was a Chicago thing.
1: The 16-inch softball.
0: I thought 16-inch softball was everywhere.
2: That's very much a Chicago thing.
0: I didn't know that. I mean, I know it as a thing. I've played on 16-inch softball teams.
1: Yeah. If I go elsewhere, and if anyone has lived here at any point in their life, one of the first questions will be, like, where do you work? Oh, we're Chicago. Do they still do that 16-inch softball? People ask about that because it's so unique here. This Gapers delay thing.
0: It's
1: when
0: another
1: people
0: one.
1: Say Gapers, I had never
0: what
1: heard
0: that?
1: Of that until I moved here.
2: Gapers delay?
1: Gapers.
2: You're gawking at an accident on the other side.
1: But
2: yeah.
1: You would say gawker. Yeah. This Gaper was totally different.
2: Sure.
0: How many other things are there that we're unaware of? Are you maybe a transplant or you're a Chicagoan and it just dawned on you, you didn't know it was any different anywhere else? Chicago things that we didn't realize were just Chicago things.
1: I've got another one, but I want to take
0: it.
1: You guys have so many. It's hilarious.
0: Call now, 312-233-1019. What are Chicago things we didn't realize were Chicago things? Because I didn't know 16-inch softball was just us. I love 16-inch softball.
2: Yeah.
0: You don't have to remember your glove.
2: It's true. It's you can break your finger on it.
0: You break them a lot.
1: Right.
2: Yeah, you probably will. You'll have gnarled hands.
0: That's all right.
2: Yeah, that's okay.
0: Hey, guys, you want to play again?
2: Right.
0: No, I don't know. Hang on. Let me use the strong hand.
1: Yeah. Drive 4 hours and you're going to get a much smaller ball.
0: That's true. I didn't know that. My doctor told me that.
1: I have to tell you.
0: 312-233-1019. What are other Chicago things that maybe we didn't realize are just Chicago things? Perhaps you were in a different city, you mentioned it, they're like, what are you talking about? It's things we do, things we say.
1: Or you married someone who's not from here as well, and they're like, what?
0: What? That's not how we do that in Kalamazoo. 312-233-1019. The Chicago things we didn't know were Chicago things. Next on The Morning Mix.

0: Sommer's going to be in town in September or November? November at United Center. And he'll be a lot of Chicago things. He'll be like, what? What's that?
1: Mm-hmm. You guys do so many. I mean, like, when I tell people, well, first off, when I moved here, I didn't know what a gaper was. So it's a gaper's delay. Yeah.
0: Like, is that offensive? Am I going to get canceled?
2: Yeah, right.
1: It's what we call a gawker. And then as far as like softball goes, when I tell people where I live, they'll be like, oh, do you guys do that 16-inch softball thing? I'm like, yeah, it's like huge. And you didn't know that that was just a Chicago
0: thing. I didn't know that was only us. We played that growing up. Mrs. Brandenburg, our PE teacher, we used to play 16-inch softball, played it in high school, played it in college a little bit, was in a league, a beer league here. Like, you just, I don't know, I just thought it was everywhere.
1: The rest of America has smaller size
0: balls. Small balls. We love a big ball. Somebody said, try a 16-inch handball. That's what we might do today.
2: Yeah. Oh, man, that'd be great.
0: What other things are Chicago things, and maybe we don't even realize it? Like, Julie G, what's a Chicago thing? We don't even realize it.
3: And most Chicagoans call their, what some others call, sneakers and tennis shoes. We call them gym shoes, which I've always called them gym shoes.
0: Correct. Gym shoes. Yeah, I grew up with gym shoes. Grab your gym shoes. We're going out.
1: Tennis shoes over here.
0: Tennis shoes.
1: No, not that's
0: sneakers became like everyone's buying them now, and they're cool again. So sneakers. But yeah, gym shoes. It was always, I still say to our kids, I'm like, hey, we're gym shoes.
2: Yeah, I don't know if they know what I'm talking about, but I'm not changing.
0: But they know they're not Crocs. I'm like, put on your gym shoes. Yep. We've got Chrissy in Downers Grove. Hi, Chrissy. Hello. What's a Chicago thing we didn't know was a Chicago thing?
4: Saying Chicagoland. When I was in college, a teacher asked me where I was from, and I said, Chicagoland area. And he literally laughed at my face. Where Chicagoland? And he laughed out loud. And I was like, Yeah,
0: that's, like, I don't know.
4: WGN, they say it all the time on the news.
0: Chicagoland's own. Yeah.
1: Most places would just say the big city.
2: Yeah, right. It's like Disneyland.
0: Right, sort it's of, right. But it's, you know, Chicagoland. Exactly. That's fine. Yeah. Hey, Kristen, you're in Naperville. What is something we do in Chicago that you didn't even know we were doing?
5: Hi, guys. Good morning.
0: Good morning.
5: Okay, maybe it's just me, but I feel like we say the street Roosevelt.
0: Yep.
5: And not Roosevelt. And my husband from Pennsylvania is like, it's not Teddy Roosevelt. It's Teddy Roosevelt. I said, I know, we get it, but the street that we say here is 100% Roosevelt.
0: Yeah. My mom grew up in Melrose Park. She's a Roosevelter. I don't know what it is. Roosevelt.
1: Oh, man.
0: Yeah, she'll also put things in the wash, so it's hard to say.
1: I say Roosevelt. Oh, man. Yeah. I
2: you know, it's hard to argue because I'm sure everybody has it there. Roosevelt Road. I mean, I've heard that many times in life, so, but I'm sure some people say Roosevelt. Well,
0: Tracy's going to get you back on track. Hi, Tracy. You're in Orland Park. It's a Chicago thing maybe we didn't know was a Chicago thing. What is it?
6: Mastacholi.
0: Now, your husband, where's he from? Where's your husband from?
6: Ohio.
0: Yeah.
1: He's never had mastacholi.
6: We always have.
1: Yeah.
6: Remember parties growing up? It was like beef, chicken, mastacholi. And he's like, what's mastacholi? What is this mastacholi?
2: What's the other name for that kind of pasta?
1: Right.
6: That's what I asked him. I'm like, okay, so what do you call this? And once he found out, he's like, well, it's like penne.
0: I don't know, rigatoni and sauce. Okay.
1: The tubes?
0: I don't know. I love that.
2: You can put one on each prong of the fork.
0: I will say what Tracy said there very quick, though. Chicken, beef, and mastacholi. That's like our go-to party catering order that is not common everywhere else. Oh, wow. Okay, we got two left here. We got Erica in Chicago. Now, Erica, you were in South Carolina. You thought you could get it. What? You couldn't get it?
7: Jardinera.
0: You thought it was an everywhere thing?
7: Yeah, I had no idea. We literally froze Johnny's beef, put it in the cooler, drove there because we're renting a house. And we're so excited. And we're like, oh, we'll get the bread and the Jardinera when we get there. No, not a thing.
1: No.
7: Not a
1: thing. Oh, my God.
0: No, it says here.
7: You will not catch us without a jar of it. Whenever we do a
1: I want to record you because you are exactly what people need to hear Chicago sounds like.
0: Absolutely.
1: Exactly.
0: Yeah, absolutely. I thought you'd have it. I thought it was a global product.
1: It was perfect. I got it in the cooler.
0: Yeah, right. I drove all the way there.
1: I love it.
0: Jeez. And finally, Alyssa in Lockport, you thought it was a Chicago thing. We're the only ones that say it. What is it?
8: So growing up, instead of like a living room or a den, you call it the French room.
9: Yeah. French room, yeah, French room. Yeah.
1: No idea what you guys were talking about for 20 years.
9: Yeah, the French room. It's in the French room, yeah.
2: It took me a while.
8: The French room, I don't think.
2: Yeah, it took me a while to even realize they weren't saying like French. Like, right. Like, that, like it was just front and room
9: it's like
2: combined.
9: It's like F-R-U-N.
2: Yeah. I didn't realize they were saying front room.
1: And the rest of the country is saying family room, or living room.
9: I got the pound cake. We're going to have that in the front room.
1: The front room.
9: Yeah.
1: Cool. And then this one right here goes into what we're talking about. This is the 630 saying the name of a highway or tollway instead of the number.
9: Right.
1: To me, that is such a, we all just say like 94, 75, 696. No. You guys have names for everything.
9: Yeah. We like to put names on stuff.
1: Yeah. Like here, let's list them all right now.
2: Yeah. They're easier to follow on the radio with the names. Like a bunch of numbers.
9: Yeah. It's confusing.
1: No.
9: Yeah.
1: So when I would have people come visit from Michigan, I'd be like, you guys listen to this. And I turn on the traffic and they're like, what is happening? And I was like, I know. It's like they're just randomly saying things. It's crazy. Like I'm about to do right now.
9: Crazy.
1: Inbound Ian's Lake to Montrose, 16 minutes, 26 on the reverse. Inbound Kennedy O'Hare to downtown, 37 minutes. Hey, what number is this? Outbound Kennedy from the Vernon Interchange to O'Hare, 40 minutes. We do have an accident on the exit ramp at Washington Boulevard. Inbound Eisenhower from the Jane Addams Field Post Office, 52 minutes, 44 on the reverse. Inbound Stevenson, 355 to the Saba Lakeshore Drive, 40 minutes. 29 if you're headed outbound from the drive to 355. Inbound Dan Ryan, 95th to the interchange, 23 minutes. There is a disabled vehicle, the left lane blocked. This is the local lanes at 51st Street, so stop and go traffic from the Skyway. And then we have road work on 53, as we mentioned, in both directions. That's a quick look at traffic on the mix.
9: We also got answering with multiple yeah, or no's. And I got called out for that when my wife and I lived in L.A. for a short time, and we were in a meeting once, and I was like, no. People in the meeting went, what just happened?
2: Yeah, like one no will suffice.
9: All we need is one no, buddy. We don't need no.
1: And then we Midwested up even more with yeah.
2: Oh, very confusing.
9: Coming your way next, we'll go to the newsroom with Whip.
2: All right, no. You will not be wearing these when you're behind the wheel. What are these? We'll tell you on the mix. Oh.
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1: Hey, it's Jeff from Jeff Buys Your House. When people call us, they're not just selling a house. They're usually dealing with something bigger. 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
14: Good morning. It's Chris, Nikki, and Whip in the morning on The Mix.
15: It is 9:04, 65 degrees, high around 73. We do have a chance of showers tonight. And then tomorrow, that's when the storms might roll back in. 100% chance of rain. High around 69.
14: Oh, man. Let's go to the newsroom now with Whip.
16: AI-powered smart glasses like Meta Glasses or Google Glass are set to be added to the list of stuff you cannot use while you're driving in Illinois. This is in an attempt by lawmakers to crack down on distracted driving. Those types of glasses are really just one big giant distraction on your face by definition. So it makes sense they would be added to the list of banned electronics.
14: I've never worn those before, nor but do they have like an actual screen on them? Like when you're wearing them, can you see stuff? Or is it just a camera and it talks to you?
15: I thought you could.
16: Yeah, I
15: thought it was little screens.
16: In my mind, I feel like you're walking along and then you'll look at something and it'll show you like information about the building you're looking at, or maybe like have a map of the streets and things like that. And I suppose you could talk to it and ask it a question and maybe it'll answer you. I don't know.
15: I feel like it's a bathroom mirror TV.
16: Yeah.
14: Yeah, that's what I mean. Those people. Yeah. I've seen that in like a hotel once.
16: Right.
14: You know what I mean? Where you were like, oh, we got upgraded.
15: Weird. Yeah.
14: Wow.
16: Yeah, totally. Either way, probably a bad idea for people who are trying to drive.
14: Yeah,
16: maybe. A new report says Goodwill plans to close many of its smaller stores as it shifts its business model to what they call superstores. They plan to expand inventory and move into larger venues. No word on exactly which Goodwill stores might be considered the smaller ones and which ones might end up closing. Finally, Toronto is one city that is hosting World Cup matches. They've also, though, started up another competition in conjunction with the World Cup in the Old Town neighborhood of Toronto. It's the Great Beaver Quest.
14: I think I partook in this.
16: It challenges participants to find 51 beaver statues on display in the city's Old Town Toronto neighborhood. City officials say we expect it's going to be something people who are coming in from out of town and are looking for something to do and keep their kids busy will love to do. It's easy to participate. Old Town is a couple miles from Toronto Stadium, which is hosting 6 World Cup matches.
15: I'm back. All right.
14: Where'd you go?
15: I left for a while. I got some coffee. Great.
14: See, I didn't participate in Toronto. That's
16: no,
14: the
16: okay. Well,
14: darn it.
16: Different up there.
14: Yeah.
16: Moving on to sports. A 5-4 win for the Cubs over the Rockies last night at Wrigley Field. Pete Crow Armstrong hits for the cycle in reverse order. First time that's ever been done by a Cub. And I mean, it doesn't happen often at all. It's happened like 5 times period since 1969. And he's the first Cub ever to do it in that order. Home run, triple, double, single. They will rematch. They will with the Rockies tonight. In New York, White Sox, after a day off, take on the Yankees in the Bronx. Game 3 of the Calder Cup Finals up in Toronto. Keep those hockey guys away from the Old Town neighborhood. You don't need them on the Great Beaver Quest. You do not need them distracted by this. Chicago Wolves try to come back from 2-0 down in the series. Keep them in the hotel and the rink. That's it. The hotel the rink.
15: Okay, now I'm back again. All right, yeah.
16: Mixed weather. Breezy. Showers and or storms possible. High in the low 70s. Back down to the upper 50s tonight.
15: Why does it feel like a Friday?
16: Right now.
15: Is it not?
16: The most Friday Tuesday ever.
14: It's Tuesday?
16: Right now, 64 with your mixed news at 9:07.
14: Hey, up next, you know when a cleaner comes to your house, what's the number one thing they notice? What's the number one thing you can't hide from that cleaner? We're going to tell you next on The Morning Mix.
17: 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Chris, Nikki, and Whip on today's Variety 100.

0: morning. It's Chris, Nikki, and Whip in the morning on The Mix.
1: It is 65 degrees, high around 73.
0: Let's say you got a cleaner coming to the house. Cleaner comes over. What's the first thing a professional cleaner notices when they walk into your house, Nikki?
1: Oh, gosh.
0: First thing.
1: How dirty the floor is.
0: Dirty the floors are. Whip.
2: The smell.
0: One of you is exactly right. One of you is in second place. Floor is in second. Smell is first.
2: Oh.
0: The first thing they notice is the smell.
1: Yeah, that makes sense.
0: They walk in and they'll be like, oh. Why? They're walking in and out of a lot of houses. Now, the smell could be a good thing. Could notice a good smell. Maybe you got a candle lit because you know they're coming. Maybe you had fish last night and it's bad. You don't know.
1: Or like, but if you have a dog, smell. You kind of get used to it. Yeah.
0: Mm-hmm. Yeah, dog, baby, diaper pail, that kind of thing. But it's the smell right out of the gates. And if you're a good cleaner, they say most of them immediately kind of know what that is. If it's a mildewy smell, they're like, ooh, something's wet in here. Okay, great. Okay. You know? They notice the smell. Now, that's a professional cleaner. They also immediately notice the floors because the floors are the largest surface of the home. So if you've got carpet that's dirty, they notice it. Hardwood floors that are dirty, they notice it. Tile that's dirty, they notice it. But it's the smell that hits them first. What we're wondering this morning is, not cleaners, just average people. We're all hosting a lot in the summertime. You got people coming and going. Maybe you're having a barbecue. Maybe you're having a birthday party or a graduation party. I'm always a little concerned when people come over. Like, we try to clean up best we can. We don't want people to think we live a slovenly life, but like some dirty. Mm-hmm. But we got kids. We got a lot of stuff. Their toys are all over. Their crayons. You're trying your best to keep up all the time, but we're all tired. So when you walk into someone's house, what's the first thing you clock? Just as a person. You're just a regular person going to your friend's house. What's the first thing you clock when you walk in? I saw a woman on Instagram say it's dirty floorboards, baseboards.
1: Oh. Yeah.
0: She notices baseboards. Right. Like, ooh, those baseboards are dirty. Uh-oh. Don't sit on anything.
1: Right.
0: 312-233-1019. It's the first thing you clock when you walk into a house, and it lets you know whether or not you're in a tidy home or a dirty one, which is okay either way. We're not here to judge. It's just the first thing you notice. 312-233-1019. If you're a pro cleaner, it's the smell and the cleanliness of the floors. But what is it for the average schmo? And do we really care? Just

0: morning. It's Chris, Nikki, and Whip in the morning on the Mix.
1: 917, 67 degrees high, around 73.
0: So what's the first thing you notice when you walk into somebody's house? Because we're all hosting a lot, and I find that I'm always more concerned about it than my wife is. I'll be like, oh, we got to clean up all, we got to organize it. If everything has a place, and when you're done with it, if you put it back where it goes, then everything's fine. But we've got three kids, and they've got stuff everywhere, and that's mostly what the clutter in our house is. It's like toys, or somebody decided to start a puzzle, and then they gave up to go have a snack, and then they decided to then go upstairs to play with a stuffed animal, and now there's a puzzle and a snack, and it's like, whoa.
1: And most people have kids, they know that.
0: That's what, right. If you have friends who have kids come over, we're all expecting it. So hopefully we're not all judging one another, but what's the first thing you notice when you walk into someone's house? Hi, Richard. Good morning.
2: I'm really good at noticing what's on top of the refrigerator. It is like the one place that tends to get cluttered up over a period of time. It's like you always add. Like, it starts with one cereal box, and then it goes into three cereal boxes. And then next thing you know, it's the piece of Tupperware that you are going to return to somebody that you just don't want to put away so you don't forget about it. But it just gathers and gathers and gathers, and I find it so hilarious or even disgusting sometimes watching what people tend to forget on top of the refrigerator.
0: And you're a tall man. Is that right, Richard?
2: Yeah, I'm a tall man, so I get that sometimes I can see things that tend to get pushed towards the back of the refrigerator or the top of the refrigerator. But one of the most disgusting things I saw one time was a bag of potatoes. I swear it had been there for 10 years. I
0: walked in. Oh, man.
2: And I could smell it. You know how potatoes smell.
3: Yeah.
2: So I'm already on the hunt.
0: Yeah,
2: so,
0: right.
2: You know, you're discreetly on the hunt because you're a guest in somebody's home. So you're just kind of like, I know it's here. It's somewhere.
3: Yeah.
0: And then you find it, like, you know what? I think it's time to mash these up and throw them away is probably what it is. Big Karwoski, our marketing director, he's 6'8". He always jokes, clean the top of your refrigerator. Because if he's in anybody's house, he's going to see it.
3: Yeah, he'll see it.
1: Top of the fridge. Is that a Bella Tab?
0: Yeah, what is that?
1: That like 20 years.
0: Hey guys, is this your cat? What's going on back here?
1: What is going on?
0: Hi, Emily. You're in Mount Prospect. What's the first thing you notice when you walk into somebody's house?
4: Hey guys, I think it's all about how they are organized.
0: Oh, interesting.
4: You need bins, right? Like, a lack of bins or baskets is, you know, doom in a house with a lot going on. So I think it's pretty simple. No matter how chaotic your house is, just organize it. Throw it in the bin and things will look 10 times better.
0: Right. A lot of people texted the same word, and the word is clutter. Like, you walk into someone's house, you kind of notice clutter everywhere. And I guess to your point, if you have the cute baskets or the bins or the whatevers, you just toss everything in there and put it away.
1: It's a clutter bomb in the basket.
0: Exactly, right, which is what we have in our kids' like playroom. I just go in there and I dump it all in the bins. And then the room looks clean, but then when they want to find the thing, they got to dump all the bins out.
3: Have to.
1: Worry about that later.
0: Yeah, I guess so. Then you just sort of start over is, I guess, what you do here. But there we go. Clutter and the top of your fridge. That's what we're noticing. All right. And I don't seem like we all really care as much as I think we do.

0: Big Karwowski, all 6'8" of him, he just came in to confirm that he can see the top of your fridge.
1: He knows what's up
0: there. It's always the dustiest part of your house, too, because you forget to get up there. You go up there once, and you're like, whoa, yeah. Mama.
1: Yeah. And we keep baskets up there, so we took her idea of the clutter of the stuff and then put it in a basket and on top of the fridge. So, and that's where we'll keep, like, chips and stuff. And you will find...
0: Hang on a second. What is back here?
1: They don't make those bugles anymore.
0: They really don't.
1: Yeah.
0: I'll tell you what. There is something happening right now. The World Cup. You might have some cups up on top of that fridge. Everybody is watching and crazed about the World Cup. But there is one big complaint for people attending matches in real life. What is their big complaint? We're going to tell you next on The Morning Mix.
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5: 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It's Chris, Nikki, and Whip in the morning on The Mix.
6: 67 degrees, high around 73. We got a chance of some storms tomorrow, though, like a major 100% chance of rain. 69 is the high.
5: You want sports? We got World Cup action.
7: World Cup.
5: Oh, yeah.
7: It's a big deal, man.
5: Huge.
7: FIFA World Cup.
5: Now, we got games all over the country, but for some reason, not in Chicago.
7: Yeah, I don't know what happened there.
5: What did we do wrong? We can't decide where our stadium's supposed to go.
6: It's a debatable. That's a, you know what? We'll let the pros debate.
5: That's a hot debate.
6: That's a hot debate. If it's good for your city, bad for your city, blah, blah, blah.
5: Oh, what do we got? We've got Boston's got games. Yeah. I know Houston has games, right?
7: You name it. If it's an American city and it's not Chicago, it has
5: games. Well, I'll tell you what. International fans are not happy about one aspect of going to these games. We've got fans from England that are getting ready to watch Croatia versus England. Right? Shout out Tony Kukoc, the Croatian sensation.
7: Oh, we know who he's rooting for.
5: Yeah. Probably Croatia.
7: I would think.
5: So, international fans are very upset about, any guesses, Nikki? What are international fans upset about?
6: The price of beer.
5: Hey, that's exactly right.

0: be.
1: That's right. And that's the guy who knows all the rules to soccer, Luke Bryan. Probably not. But fans are outraged at having to pay $15.95 for a 16-ounce can of, quote, American beer. Yeah, mm-hmm. It'd be like Budweiser, Bud Light, maybe Michelob, whoever. Yeah. Michelob's on everything. I saw a Michelob commercial for the World Cup, so they're everywhere.
0: Got to be them, then.
1: $16.96 for a can of craft beer. That's your nice IPA. Is that kind of...
2: Like our 312.
1: Yeah, right, yeah. And up to $18.95 if you want a draft instead of a can. So nearly $19 for a beer is blowing the minds of international fans. Who won't be as drunk as they normally are in some of these other games.
0: I think they'll borrow the money if they have to.
2: I will say in Italy when we went to the game. So that they are smaller beers, but they're cheaper, but they are smaller.
1: Okay.
2: And I think where they get you here is like if you want a big beer and you want to just go back to your seat, like you have to do the souvenir cup half the time. And then all of a sudden, you know, you're in like the 20 buck range.
1: Right.
2: You know what I mean?
1: You got to get that. Yeah, the souvenir World Cup size.
2: Right.
1: All right. It's a 42 ounce.
2: Yeah, they were definitely smaller in Italy. They were cheaper, but smaller. So it's like a trade-off, I guess.
0: Yeah, I did see the, it was like Scottish night in Boston the other night at the Red Sox game. But because the World Cup is also there and the Scots were playing a World Cup game.
1: Right.
0: They just broke out into choruses of, I would walk 500 miles, the whole stadium.

0: I don't think they're
1: shy about drinking their beers. I don't care how much they cost.
2: That's true. Most of them,
0: we should probably charge more
3: for him to get to the Proclaimer.
2: They should not even complain because half those places have to stop serving at like 5 minutes into the game because everyone's so trash.
3: Because they're all so hammered.
2: Yeah.
3: It's because they're all drinking those tiny beers.
4: You've been drinking today?
5: I've had a few.
4: A few what?
5: A few small beers.
3: A few small beers. What it is on the Morning Mix.

0: Is that song about Travis Kelce? We all believe so. Good morning. It's Chris, Nikki, and Whip in the morning on The Mix.
1: And we're all starting to believe this wedding is actually happening in New York City, July 3rd.
0: At Madison Square Garden, most likely, which is nuts. I also now I've seen a story that apparently there's a big warehouse in Pennsylvania where they're building some sort of stage, and they believe what they're building is what they're going to transport to Madison Square Garden for her wedding. It's like all under lock and key. You're not allowed to see it.
1: So, you know, we've heard of all these like NDAs that the people have to sign that they can't talk about it. But recently when doing a press conference about the World Cup coming to New York, Mayor Zoran Mamdani kind of confirmed it's happening in New York and probably that weekend. Take a listen.
2: We are used to big events and we are incredibly excited for this one. We know it coincides with the Knicks finals run. We know it coincides with July 4th, America 250, Taylor Swift's wedding all happening at the same time.
0: What?
2: And we are so excited to welcome the world here.
0: Sir, what did you just say? Did you say, about the World Cup? No, not that. Oh, about the Hot Dog Fest? No. Taylor Swift's wedding. There he is.
3: I'm not a betting man, but if I were, I would still be betting on private ceremony, get married, no one knows, then major event at Madison Square Garden. Yeah. But, I have no clue, obviously.
1: So, yeah, wedding kind of being the loose term, right?
3: Like this wedding celebration or something like that.
0: You know? We know with these Hollywood types, wedding is always a loose term. You know what I mean? It's hard to say. Are they really going to?
3: They are forever, buddy.
0: I love them. I'm happy for them. I want them to go all the way.
3: Yes.
0: I want to be one day going like, wow, can you believe they've got 6 kids and he's 80 and wow.
1: Point is, we never really know anyway. Kind of like the whole Tom Holland Zendaya thing. Married or not, who knows?
0: Right. And they are apparently doing it right, those two. Like, everybody who ever talks about them, they're like, they're the best.
1: Goldie Hawn and Kurt Russell, never married.
3: They're actually not, right?
1: 30-some years, maybe more.
0: Right, okay. That's right. Yeah. Well, there you have it. The odds look very high that July 3rd in New York City, some version of a Taylor Swift wedding or wedding celebration or reception will happen. And the big question on everyone's minds is simply, will Whip get invited?
1: I don't know.
0: That's the big question.
3: Well, I couldn't tell you if I were.
1: More celebrities than the Oscars and Grammys combined, man.
0: Right.
1: I don't know.
0: That's true. At the beginning of the whole wedding, you just hear,
4: are you ready for it?
0: That would be ideal, don't you think?
3: Travis would be like, oh, yeah! You're not opening this thing right! Manamana!
0: He's wearing his Super Bowl rings. Like, let's go, babe! Oh, look at my babe! Yeah! Love it.

0: Good morning. It's Chris, Nikki, and Whip in the morning on The Mix.
1: 948, 67 degrees high, around 73 tomorrow, 69, and we have a chance for more of those severe storms, so get ready for that.
0: Yeah, get ready. All that patio furniture you brought out over the weekend, make sure it's where it needs to be. Stack it, put it, lock it up, put it under the patio, whatever you need to do. Get ready, because those winds are going to get big. All that rain and so forth coming. So we'll be prepped for it. It's coming. Get ready. Or we'll say all this, and it'll be like, bloop, and that'll be it, which would be great. Yeah. I hope that's what happens. You want to see Ed Sheeran live at Soldier Field on Saturday, June 27th? We want to send you there. More code words all day today. 10 a.m., noon, 2 p.m., 5 p.m. Be listening for your code words with Jenny and with McCabe this afternoon. And we'll get you all locked and loaded to see Ed on his Loop tour. And he recently said he wants to take a break from music and all that and be a dad for a while after this tour's done. So it might be a minute before he comes back.
1: Get him while it's getting good.
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today's Variety 101.9 The Mix. I'm Jenny V. And it's funny because you can tell which one of your coworkers was at the Cubs game last night. You know, their voice is all raspy today from screaming. What a game. Another walk-off win at Wrigley. Their ninth one of the season. Can you believe that?

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1: Chicago weather on the mix.
2: Some sunshine out there now, but we might get some showers and thunderstorms this afternoon between 2 and 4, a high near 73, and then tonight's low around 59. Tomorrow, expect some showers and thunderstorms in the morning. Some of those storms could be severe. Otherwise, it looks like clouds, a high near 68. Right now, it's 66 in Chicago at the mix.
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0: 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And are you watching Love Island USA? It's one of the biggest reality TV dating shows. And next Monday's Casa Amor episode will be in theaters. 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
25: We might get some showers and thunderstorms this afternoon before 3. Otherwise, mostly sunny, a high near 76 and a low around 59 tonight. Tomorrow, showers and thunderstorms expected. Some of those storms could be severe and produce heavy rainfall, a high near 68. Right now, it was 66 in Chicago at the mix.
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2: Chicago weather on the mix.
3: We might get some showers and thunderstorms before 3 this afternoon. Otherwise, mostly sunny, a high near 76, and tonight's low around 59, so you can have the windows open. Tomorrow, expect showers and thunderstorms in the morning. Some of those storms could be severe and produce heavy rainfall, a high near 68. Right now it's 70 in Chicago at the Mix.
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23: Mostly sunny today. We might see some showers and thunderstorms before 3, a high near 76, and then tonight dropping down to 59 for the low. Tomorrow, expect showers and possible thunderstorms. Some of those storms could be severe. High near 68. Right now with 72 in Chicago at the mix.
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1: 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Bye.

0: 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Who's this?
1: I'm Lori from Palatine.
0: Lori, congrats. 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
1: Oh, my God. That's awesome.
0: Do you have any plans for the weekend?
1: We'll probably be celebrating my husband.
0: Well, I won't tell him you didn't pay for any of the barbecue.
1: That would be great.
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Alyssa.

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13: We might see some showers and thunderstorms before 3 o'clock this afternoon. Otherwise, mostly sunny, a high near 76, and then tonight dropping down to 59 for the low. Tomorrow, expect more showers and possible thunderstorms. Some of the storms could be severe, a high near 68. Right now it's 72 in Chicago at the mix.
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Did you see pickles are having a moment right now? It's today's Variety 101.9 The Mix. Yeah, they've been showing up in everything. So people are calling it the pumpkin spice of summer, like pickle flavored smoothies. It's 101.9 The Mix. Today's

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28: Chicago weather on the mix.
29: We might see some showers and thunderstorms before 3 o'clock this afternoon. Otherwise, mostly sunny, a high near 76, and then tonight dropping down to 59 for the low. Tomorrow, expect more showers and possible thunderstorms. Some of the storms could be severe. A high near 68. Right now it's 72 in Chicago at The Mix.
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25: We might see some showers and thunderstorms before 3 o'clock this afternoon. Otherwise, mostly sunny, a high near 76, and then tonight dropping down to 59 for the low. Tomorrow, expect more showers and possible thunderstorms. Some of the storms could be severe, a high near 68. Right now it's 72 in Chicago at the mix.
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0: 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Win tickets to see Ed Sheeran at Soldier Field. Here's this hour's concert code.
1: There we go. 2 o'clock. 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Last time he had like a record attendance. You're going to be there in about a week and a half. Again, this hour's concert code is HILL. H-I-L-L.

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What's going on? 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

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And this Saturday, we would love to see you at the second annual Morning Mix Diaper Drive, all going down at the Walmart in Glen Ellen. It's from 9 to 1. Grab some diapers, bring them out, buy them at Walmart. And the great thing, Huggies will match every diaper donated that morning up to 250,000 diapers.

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14: Chicago weather on the mix.
15: And we could see some light rain showers this afternoon, a high near 76. Tonight, partly cloudy, a low around 59. Tomorrow, looking at severe weather in the afternoon, a high near 67, and it's currently 71 in Chicago at the mix.
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There are a lot of meetings around 2 o'clock. It's today's Variety 101.9 The Mix. This hour's concert code. You want to see Ed Sheeran at Soldier Field? 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

All right, if you're headed to Soldier Field this weekend, I think you're going to be good on weather. It's today's Variety 101.9 The Mix. Morgan Wallen is taking over. Friday night, mostly clear. Saturday, mostly sunny. You're going to see Ella Langley. And I'm looking at tickets. I mean, I think I found some resale at about 260.

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24: And we could see some light rain this afternoon, a high near 76. Tonight's going to be partly cloudy, a low around 59. Tomorrow we're looking at severe weather in the afternoon, a high near 67. And it's currently 72 in Chicago at the mix.
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0: 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Yeah. Variety. Yeah, it's kind of our thing.
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All right, what's better than pizza? I would say free pizza. It's today's Variety 101.9 The Mix, and Lou Malnati's is giving away 2,000 free slices tomorrow. Yeah, in West Loop, which sadly, it's while I'm working from 4 to 7, but you can enjoy their new barbecue chicken pizza. And on top of that, they're having a grilling contest. 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

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And a lot of fans not happy with these World Cup stadium prices when it comes to bottled water at about $8.25, $16 for nachos. 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
5: In hindsight, I'm not sure if Dad cared about the mustard, or you just wanted to keep us busy.
3: 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Ryan said, I think you wanted to keep us busy.
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And last weekend, we had Spielberg's big movie, Disclosure Day. This Friday, we have Toy Story 5. Well, today, another big trailer dropped for your favorite ogre and donkey. 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

0: 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Keeping you up to date on all the stuff you need to know. 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
1: For Tuesday, June 16th, and last night were the 2026 James Beard Awards, which are the Oscars for the food world. And a big congratulations going to Chef Jake Potashnik of the Ukrainian Village restaurant Feld, who took home Best Chef in the Great Lakes category. I need to try that place out. All right, about a week ago, which festival took over Grant Park? Yeah, it was the Pokemon Go Fest, which now it's growing because it looks like Chicago will now host the 2027 Pokemon North American International Championship, where you are competing for more than $500,000 in prizes. Catch them all. And finally, in movie news, we have a new trailer for Shrek 5.
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10: Heavy traffic southbound Tri-State O'Hara Oasis to Ogden. Watch for a crash southbound at Archer left lane. 50 minutes on the Kennedy out to O'Hare, 21 to Montrose in the express lanes. The Ike is out at an hour and in an hour. Outbound side of the Stevenson, 50 minutes to 355 with delays from Damon to Central. I'm Deb Snyder, and that's your latest total traffic.
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5: 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Chicago weather on the mix.
6: And be ready for light rain this afternoon, a high near 76. Tonight going to be partly cloudy, a low around 59. Tomorrow looking at severe weather in the afternoon, a high near 67. And it's currently 71 in Chicago at the mix.
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0: 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Yeah. Variety. Yeah, it's kind of our thing.
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3: Kennedy about 55 minutes in both directions. Outbound is also dealing with a crash at Damon in the left lane. You're an hour out on the Ike. Stevenson out 55 minutes. Heavy from Damon to Central. Outbound Ryan's 28. Delays start at Pershing. Bishop Ford heading out is heavy from 115th to 159th. I'm Deb Snyder, and that's your latest total traffic.
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0: 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And Teddy Swims is going to be at United Center in September. 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

0: 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Win tickets to see Ed Sheeran at Soldier Field. Here's this hour's concert code.
1: 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And I remember a few years ago at Soldier Field, he broke a record. It was like 73,000 people. He is coming back around Soldier Field in about a week and a half. You're going to be there. Again, this hour's concert code is BAD. B-A-D.

0: 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It's today's Variety 101.9 The Mix. 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
3: Tri-State southbound heavy traffic. O'Hare Oasis to Ogden and from the Hinsdale Oasis to Archer. Right now, the Kennedy heading out to O'Hare is about 40 minutes, but it's an hour six coming in. Hour five out on the Ike, hour 13 inbound, there is a crash at North Avenue in the right shoulder. Stevens is out at 52 minutes. I'm Deb Snyder, and that's your latest total traffic.
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And there's a new survey by MoneyWise that reveals 31% of couples are in a sleep divorce where they're pretty much sleeping in separate rooms. 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
2: Heading in on the Edens about 45 minutes. It's slow from the spur to Devon and real tight from Peterson to the junction. Down to just under 40 minutes for the Kennedy out to O'Hare, but you are over an hour inbound. Ike heading out an hour to the Jane Addams, heavy from the Bird Interchange to 25th Street, 50 minutes each way on the Stevenson. I'm Deb Snyder, and that's your latest total traffic.
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23: And your Tuesday night is partly cloudy, a low around 59. Tomorrow, we're seeing that severe weather in the afternoon, a high around 67. Then tomorrow night, it continues with heavy rain and thunderstorms, a low near 57. And it's currently 66 in Chicago at The Mix.
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1: 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Open for lunch, dinner, weekend brunch, and late night dining. All right, name it a note. I'm going to play you 1 second of a popular mix song. Call me back with the song title and artist. This gift certificate is going to you. Only going to play it once. Volume up. Here we go. Okay, your one hint is she recently joined Mac's Viva Glam campaign. All right, 312-233-1019. Name it in a note.

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1: And I have Micah from Whiting. How's your Tuesday night? What are you getting into?
2: Just hanging out with my daughter.
1: All right, well, maybe we can have you guys go to Bub City. How well do you know your mix music?
2: Hopefully.
1: All right, let's give it a go. I'm looking for song title and artist. Name it in a note.
2: Chaperone Good Luck Day?
1: Yes, there we go, Micah. You do know your mixed music, and you are now getting a $50 gift certificate to Bub City. Did you think you weren't going to get it?
2: We were questioning it.
1: 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Congratulations.
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